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1: What's up?
0: Are you fresh back from that cruise? What's going on that cruise, twin?
1: We had a time. I was on that Virgin Voyage, and I can't wait to that party with a purpose come back around.
0: Oh, yeah. My first cruise was last year, but this one, I believe, is going to be, like, special, special.
1: Mm-hmm.
0: We set in sail October 26th through November 1st, and all aboard!
1: Virgin Voyages, resilient lady.
0: I wanted to be some resilient women on there, too, but...
1: You ready to book your cabin?
0: And did.
1: We got a deal for you.
0: Oh, you talking about the listeners. I got excited. 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
1: 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You know what?
0: I drifted off.
1: Are you ready to book your cabin?
0: Oh, yeah. 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
0: Checking in on a Tie Tuesday to do two things. 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
2: You know how we do.
0: Looking at the calendar today, it is Tuesday, July 21st.
1: Uh-huh, what we got?
0: National Junk Food Day.
1: Okay.
0: National Be Someone Day.
1: Period.
0: National Lemington Day.
1: Mm-hmm.
0: National No Pet Store Puppies Day? Man, please. Hold up. No Pet Store Puppies Day. Promotes pet adoption and responsible breeding practices.
2: Go pick up them babies.
0: We with that.
2: Go pick up them babies.
0: Okay. Take a monkey to lunch day.
1: What the hell that supposed to mean?
0: I don't know.
3: Some of y'all exes got plans today. That's what it sounds like.
0: That was good, 6'5". That was good. National Craft for Your Local Shelters Day.
1: Okay.
0: And this the one DJ misses.
1: What's that?
0: National Black Women's Equal Pay Day.
2: Ooh! Because guess what?
0: Come on, son.
2: That run finna be done.
0: Oh, no!
2: Y'all know what's up with me. It's almost time.
0: Oh, my goodness.
1: It's almost time.
0: One time for everybody got us turned up on that World Wide Web at postedonthecorner.com.
2: We appreciate you.
0: And I think the Cancers, they're getting ready to make room for the Leos.
1: Yeah, the Leos is on their way. My sister's birthday this weekend.
0: I knew it was about that time.
1: It's time for the Leos to come through.
0: About that time.
1: Yep.
0: All right, guys, we back in the building. We're going to turn some things up. Just ride with us. This is the biggest show in the city.
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0: 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My name is Incognito.
1: I'm guess it's DJ Mrs.
0: Man, if you're looking for us, we're looking for you at POTC.LIVE.
1: Speaking of Instagram,
0: yes,
1: they coming up with some more updates. They'll now allow users to replace the audio they added to pre-existing posts. So say if your audio that you put on a video, well, your picture, your slideshow,
0: yeah,
1: got deleted,
0: yeah,
1: and you don't have no audio on it, now you're able to add another song if you want to, or change the song that you already picked. Okay. I like that, but they need to add, like, let me add some pictures into the slideshow if I can, because I be forgetting some of my pictures, so I think they probably gonna add that next. But yeah, you can replace the audio on your Instagram post after you post them, so you'll be able to edit through and through.
0: I like that.
1: Mm-hmm.
0: I like that. Yeah. Okay, Instagram.
1: Yeah.
0: I want to know how many people done signed up for that Instagram Plus that's $3.99 a month.
1: Oh, y'all want to know something? Instagram tried to give me that mug, like, 40-something bucks for real, for real. I don't know where that $3.99 came from. That maybe like $40. Maybe they was trying to get me for the year, but that don't make sense.
2: Yes, I'm not a mathematician, but let's just say it's 4.
1: Yeah.
2: 4 times 12 is 48. And they were trying to, okay, all right.
1: Yeah, they probably was trying to get me for the year.
2: Yeah.
1: But come on, y'all, don't pay for social media. Y'all really making it difficult for us.
0: Go open up another app or something. LinkedIn. Go work on your LinkedIn.
1: You're right. Pay for that.
2: Famous
1: app.
2: Enough.
1: Pay for that, Indeed.
0: That's real. Guys, y'all know I've been traveling. As I've been traveling, I wasn't sharpening up my skill of my dad jokes.
1: Mm-hmm.
0: But since I don't have a dad joke today,
1: mm-hmm,
0: I think my next best practice will be storing my dad jokes. Can you guess where I'm going to store my dad jokes at?
1: Where are you going to store them?
0: Take a guess, 6'5"? It's going to help me out a lot.
2: I don't know, but I'm ready to laugh.
0: Well, since I don't have a joke today,
1: mm-hmm,
0: after today, I'm going to start storing my dad jokes in my database.
1: Now, that was cute. I give you that. That was cute.
0: Stick by your radio. We got more on the way.
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2: What's up?
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2: One Voyage 2026. If you did not know, you can renew your vows on the Virgin Voyages. 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So get with that info right now. 214-495-1963.
1: There's going to be some on that cruise for the Saints and the Sinners.
2: I'm telling you, you can see T.I., Rick Ross, Dill, Hughley, Cedric the Entertainer, Anthony Anderson, the list goes on. Then we're gonna take you to church.
1: Yes.
2: Pastor Mike Jr., Erica Campbell. By the way, Erica Campbell and her husband will be the ones renewing your vows, by
1: Too
2: the way.
1: Too hard. Too hard.
2: How P is that? On the water, getting your vows renewed by the Campbells?
1: Amen.
2: Hey, book your cabin right now. 214-495-1963.
1: So happy you got us turned up. We'll not have no job without you listening. Mm-hmm. We are checking voicemails today.
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4: 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It's your girl, Juicy P. I just want to say hello. I just heard y'all on the radio. Y'all call me back because I'm going to answer the phone. Okay, I just want to say what's up. Give me a shout out. Hey, you already know I'm the original. You know, I've been listening since the beginning. Not like everybody else has it either, but I've been a consistent listener. Incognito know me. He can vouch for me. Post it on the corner.
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0: 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It's the biggest show in the city.
1: You know the vibes.
0: My name is Incognito.
1: I'm DJ Mrs.
0: All right, DJ Mrs. Phone lines are officially open for the topic of the day.
1: And we got DJ Monte, and I need to know, who is your hear me out, Monte?
2: Oh, man. I don't know. I got a few of them now.
1: Not a few of them.
2: Might have to throw Missy up in that thing, man.
0: I'm talking Missy Elliott, too.
1: For real?
0: Missy, kind of like she both of ours.
1: Tight.
0: Would y'all leave her at Monte's house?
2: She probably. she probably.
1: she down with Monte. I think Missy a good one. I gotta think of another one too.
0: Who you going with? You said Drewski.
1: I said Drewski.
0: Give me one more.
1: Ooh, I don't know, y'all. I don't really know if it's a hear me out though.
0: I go with Trix from Players Club.
1: Adele Givens. That's a good one.
0: Adele Givens.
1: That's a good one. I might gotta steal my homegirls and say Bernie Mac.
0: Bernie Mac.
2: Hey, I got one more though.
0: She got Monte.
2: Lizzo.
1: Lizzo fine. And she getting in shape.
2: I'm talking about my personal opinion.
0: Yeah.
2: You know what I'm saying? Y'all feel like that? Then yeah. But you know.
1: Another one too. Cause I like funny dudes.
0: Uh-huh.
1: What about Funny Marco?
0: Funny Marco. Ooh. Hey man, let's open up these phone lines right now. 1-844.

0: Hustle on the corner, who it is?
1: Big
0: time. What's up?
1: Hey, what's on the corner?
2: Okay, so look, this is my topic of the day. Who is your craziest hear me out? Like, who is somebody that you could possibly see yourself with or you're attracted to that nobody think is conventionally attractive?
1: Good question.
2: Who you think about that your homegirls would be like, oh, girl, no.
0: Not he ugly, but you going for it.
1: He ain't ugly, but he ain't cute, but he ain't ugly. Oh. And it's like a nerdy thing, and he making a comeback. I say Steve Urkel.
2: Jaleel White.
1: Yeah.
2: I ain't mad at Jaleel White.
0: She said he medium. Yeah. He medium.
1: That would be it.
2: He is a little, he on the, I agree with you. He ain't ugly, but he ain't cute. So thank you, sister.
3: Thank you, boo.
0: Hey, you're posting on the corner with yours, Shirley Incognito.
2: And DJ Missy.
0: Coming up, it's the topic of the day.
2: So get on your phone right now, because we want to hear from you.
0: Yeah, or you can tag us on Instagram at POTC.
2: L-I-V-E.
0: We're going to see what we're talking about today on that Instagram.
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19: It's the Shim Sham of the Day.
20: All right, Shim Sham of the Day is going out to this man in Columbus who reportedly decided group chats and therapy wasn't enough for him.
21: Really?
20: So what he decided to do, he decided to fake his own death.
21: Oh, my God.
20: He wanted to see what people had to say about it.
21: Ooh.
20: Now, everything was going smooth. The emotions were high. Mm-hmm. Oh, I loved him so much. He was a good man. Mm-hmm. But when it went 0 to 100 real quick is when his ex-girlfriend showed up with another man to the funeral.
22: Wait, what was his ex?
20: Yeah.
22: You know what I'm saying? Like, she had moved on.
20: She had moved on, but that was really quick, though. A man ain't been gone but a week and a half.
22: Oh, she moved on in that week?
20: Mm-hmm.
22: Oh, she had stopped.
20: And then he
22: before.
20: Came up out them stands and ran up in there. Man, what you doing? And all chaos. People were falling out. People was like, oh my God, he's alive. He's alive. And they was falling all out. Police had to come. And now he in trouble for faking his death.
21: He was did all of that out. To find out if his girl was cheating.
20: He wanted to see what people thought about
21: him. No, he was trying to figure out if that woman was cheating.
22: Yeah, because you don't just talk bad about somebody at their funeral. Maybe at the after party thing, the after
20: repast. Yeah, you don't bring another man to the person you was dealing with funeral that quick.
22: She probably needed support, though.
21: You know, at most funerals, they be lying.
22: J-Mac was a good guy. I love to speak at your funeral, J-Mac.
21: What would you say?
22: Brother Mac, he always read a lot of books.
21: Okay.
22: He never fornicated a day in his life, and that's probably why he going to
20: and that might would have took him out.
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Me and my man, we on an island. 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
10: It's the Shim Sham of the day.
11: All right, Shim Sham of the day is going out to this man in Columbus who reportedly decided group chats and therapy wasn't enough for him.
12: Really?
11: So what he decided to do, he decided to fake his own death.
12: Oh, my God.
11: He wanted to see what people had to say about it.
12: Ooh.
11: Now, everything was going smooth. The emotions were high. Mm-hmm. Oh, I loved him so much. He was a good man. Mm-hmm. But when it went 0 to 100 real quick is when his ex-girlfriend showed up with another man to the funeral.
13: Wait, what was his ex?
11: Yeah.
13: You know what I'm saying? Like, she had moved on.
11: She had moved on, but that was really quick, though. A man ain't been gone but a week and a half.
13: Oh, she moved on in that week?
11: Mm-hmm.
13: Oh, she had stopped.
11: And then he
13: before.
11: Came up out them stands and ran up in there. Man, what you doing? And all chaos. People were falling out. People was like, oh, my God, he's alive. He's alive. And they was falling all out. Police had to come. And now he in trouble for faking his death.
12: He did all of that to find out if his girl was cheating.
11: He wanted to see what people thought about
12: him. No, he was trying to figure out if that woman was cheating.
13: Yeah, because you don't just talk bad about somebody at their funeral. Maybe at the after party thing, the after
11: repast. Yeah, you don't bring another man to the person you was dealing with funeral that quick.
13: She probably needed support, though.
12: You know, at most funerals, they be lying.
13: J-Mac was a good guy. I love to speak at your funeral, J-Mac.
12: What would you say?
13: Brother Mac, he always read a lot of books.
12: Okay.
13: He never fornicated a day in his life, and that's probably why he going to
11: see. And that might would have took him out.
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3: Shafat.
0: Appreciate you representing. 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
3: Yes, I am.
0: You smart?
3: Yes, I am.
0: You think you smart?
3: I know I am.
0: Are you hanging around somebody that's smart?
3: Yup.
1: In 5 seconds, give me 5 fruits that change colors.
3: Strawberries. Cactus fruit, pears, what?
0: Yeah, it's over with. Thank you, baby.
1: Post it on the corner. Who is this?
4: This is Temple.
0: What's up, Temple? I've been waiting on you to call me, girl.
4: I know. I've been trying to get through.
0: Hey, I can't do this without you, Temple. I need you.
4: Yes, I got you.
1: All right. I need you to give me 5 fruits in 5 seconds that change color right now.
4: 5 fruits that change color. A mango, a banana, and a tomato.
0: I did say 5. You gave me 3 with confidence.
4: A jalapeno. What else, babe?
1: A
4: strawberry. I can't wait.
0: I wish I would eat a jalapeno as a fruit.
4: Post it on the corner.
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0: Melissa, where you posted on the corner at?
1: Baltimore, Maryland.
0: Appreciate y'all. Me turned up, baby. You pretty smart?
1: I think so. A little bit.
0: All right. A lot of bit. We're going to try it tonight. In 5 seconds, baby, can you name me 5 fruits that change colors?
1: 5 what?
0: Fruits that change colors.
1: Oh, banana, apple, strawberry. Oh, my goodness.
0: Uh-huh. You gonna make me hit that lucha on you. Uh-huh. Thank you, baby. Post on the corner, what's this?
2: Hello.
0: Hey, what's your name, baby?
2: Kira.
0: Where you calling from, Kira?
2: Griffin.
0: Griffin, Georgia. Let me hear you say, post it on the corner.
2: Post it on the corner.
0: Kira, post it on the corner in Griffin, Georgia. Ready to play the number 1 gang show on the radio. Kira, 5 seconds. Name me 5 fruits that change colors. Go. You got nothing? Nail? You don't know nail? 844-426-POTC. Who is this?
3: Hey, this is Shantae, Columbus, Ohio, West Side Bottom.
0: Okay, then. You better represent for the 614.
3: Absolutely, the 614, all day, every day.
0: All right, baby, the world is listening. 5 seconds, can you please name me 5 fruits that change colors?
3: 5 fruits that change colors. A banana, an apple, an orange, and a kiwi, and a plum, a pineapple. Yes, I did. A pineapple changes from, like, green to, like, yellow at the top when it gets ripe. Okay. Are you going to give it to me or not? I mean, well, seriously, hey, that was a good question.
0: Since you said it like that, I'm going to give it to you.
3: That's too sad. You the truth.
0: Keep me turned up in the 614. Let me hear you say, post it on the counter.
3: Posted on a toner.
0: Houston.
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23: Hi, Mustard on the beat, ho, Debo, any rap. He a freak, though, man down, call her Ember Lambs, tell him breathe, bro, Nella, to the cross, he walk around like Tizo. What's up with these?

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They tell me Chubb's the only one that get your hand-me-downs.

0: name is Incognito.
1: I'm gonna say it's DJ Mrs.
2: Who did it? Who done it? And who needs to quit it?
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4: Here's what's trending on the timeline with
2: DJ Mrs.
4: Posted on the corner.
1: Okay, let's get into a real quick tea for you. So Reverend Al Sharpton and Tyler Perry are giving back, but first, congratulations are in order to Fetty Wap because he is now engaged.
0: Yes.
1: Yes, he proposed to his girlfriend yesterday. Now, I don't know the time. I'm sorry to all the girls out there. I know we thought Fetty Wap was going to come outside. He was going to go on that tour.
0: Yeah.
1: We were going to be able to go to the meet and greets and take pictures like we would with Chris Brown with him. But he's a kept man.
0: So he been had a girl.
1: I didn't really get the info on if she was holding him down.
0: Uh-huh.
1: But I don't know. But he could have came out and been like, you know, I haven't really seen life. And I really like you in my life.
0: You know her
1: so
0: name?
1: Let's just lock this in. They did not put her name out there yet.
0: Okay.
1: So, why?
0: I'll just one.
1: I'll show you the picture when we get off air. Cool. You know, I continue to keep you updated on that as that unfolds. And Reverend Al Sharpton and Tyler Perry went to Nolan Wells' funeral that took place yesterday. And they decided to give back. And here's a piece of what Reverend Al Sharpton had to say.
5: I want to offer a reward for $50,000 for anybody that will give the information that will lead to an arrest and a conviction in the case of what happened. I just got a text, Christine and Elmer. You know that Tyler Perry said he would pay for the funeral. He must be watching because he said, I'm going to match you and put up $50,000 more. We're putting up $100,000 for anybody that'll come forward. We just want the truth.
1: Ooh. Baby.
0: 100 bands.
1: Me and my homegirls can find out anything, and I do it for free. Just give me a couple of them IGs, and I had an answer. Give me 2 days.
0: Ooh-wee.
1: I do it for free. But I tell you, the TikTok police, Instagram police, Twitter police, DJ Miss Police, I have been doing so much research on this Nolan Wells case, and when I tell you, everybody, we gonna get down to this.
0: I love this.
1: So you know I can continue to keep you updated on that as that unfolds. You the recap. You already know we can go. Post it on the corner.com. 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
2: 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That thing to your throat gets sore. Bend it on down, put your face on the floor. That to your legs can't stand. 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

dream of jelly bean, gangsta leaning Irene, red eyes, no Visine. I'm loped out on the green, hard shoes on my jeans, riding jeans with the wings, yellow bone on my team, traffic in them, yeah, I mean, face boots with the spikes, go to AZ on the flight, mellow.

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0: Checking in on a Tide Tuesday to do two things. Play these hits and make sure the hits do not stall.
1: You know how we do.
0: Looking at the calendar today, it is Tuesday, July 21st.
1: Uh-huh, what we got?
0: National Junk Food Day.
1: Okay.
0: National Be Someone Day.
1: Period.
0: National Lemington Day.
1: Mm-hmm.
0: National No Pet Store Puppies Day? Man, please. Hold up. No Pet Store Puppies Day. Promotes pet adoption and responsible breeding practices.
1: Go pick up them babies.
0: We with that.
1: Go pick up them babies.
0: Okay. Take a monkey to lunch day.
1: What the hell that supposed to mean?
0: I don't know.
2: Some of y'all exes got plans today. That's what it sounds like.
0: That was good, 6'5". That was good. National Craft for Your Local Shelters Day.
1: Okay.
0: And this the one DJ misses.
1: What's that?
0: National Black Women's Equal Pay Day.
1: Ooh! Cause guess what?
0: Come on, son.
1: That run finna be done.
0: Oh, no!
1: Y'all know what's up with me. It's almost time.
0: Oh, my goodness.
1: It's almost time.
0: One time for everybody, got us turned up on that World Wide Web at postedonthecorner.com.
1: We appreciate you.
0: And I think the Cancers, they're getting ready to make room for the Leos.
1: Yeah, the Leos is on their way. My sister's birthday this weekend.
0: I knew it was about that time.
1: It's time for the Leos to come through.
0: About that time.
1: Yep.
0: All right, guys, we back in the building. We're going to turn some things up. Just ride with us. This is the biggest show in the city.
1: Posted on the corner.
3: 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The biggest show in the city.
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1: I'm Gifts Sis, DJ Mrs.
0: Man, if you're looking for us, we're looking for you at POTC.LIVE.
1: Speaking of Instagram,
0: yes,
1: they coming up with some more updates. They'll now allow users to replace the audio they added to pre-existing posts. So say if your audio that you put on a video, well, your picture, your slideshow,
0: yeah,
1: got deleted,
0: yeah,
1: and you don't have no audio on it, now you're able to add another song if you want to, or change the song that you already picked. Okay. I like that, but they need to add, like, let me add some pictures into the slideshow if I can, because I be forgetting some of my pictures, so I think they probably gonna add that next. But yeah, you can replace the audio on your Instagram post after you post them, so you'll be able to edit through and through.
0: I like that.
1: Mm-hmm.
0: I like that. Yeah. Okay, Instagram.
1: Yeah.
0: I want to know how many people done signed up for that Instagram Plus that's $3.99 a month.
1: Oh, y'all want to know something? Instagram tried to give me that mug like 40-something bucks for real, for real. I don't know where that $3.99 came from. That maybe like $40. Maybe they was trying to get me for the year, but that don't make sense.
2: Yes, I'm not a mathematician, but let's just say it's 4.
1: Yeah.
2: 4 times 12 is 48. And they were trying to, okay, all right.
1: Yeah, they probably was trying to get me for the year.
2: Yeah.
1: But come on, y'all. Don't pay for social media. Y'all really making it difficult for us.
0: Go open up another app or something. LinkedIn. You know, go work on your LinkedIn.
1: You're right. Pay for that.
2: Famous enough.
1: Pay for that, indeed.
0: That's real. Guys, y'all know I've been traveling. As I've been traveling, I wasn't sharpening up my skill of my dad jokes.
1: Mm-hmm.
0: But since I don't have a dad joke today,
1: mm-hmm,
0: I think my next best practice will be storing my dad jokes. Can you guess where I'm going to store my dad jokes at?
1: Where are you going to store them?
0: Take a guess, 6-5. It's going to help me out a lot.
2: I don't know, but I'm ready to laugh.
0: Well, since I don't have a joke today,
1: mm-hmm,
0: after today, I'm going to start storing my dad jokes in my database.
1: Now, that was cute. I give you that. That was cute.
0: Stick by your radio. We got more on the way.
3: Incognito. Incognito. Okay. The biggest show in the city.
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0: One time for everybody, got us turned up on that World Wide Web. It's the biggest show in the city. 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
1: What's up?
0: Get you ready for the One Voyage Cruise.
1: One Voyage 2026. If you did not know, you can renew your vows on the Virgin Voyages. Right with us, you can renew your vows. So get with that info right now, 214-495-1963.
0: There's going to be some on that cruise for the Saints and the Sinners.
1: I'm telling you, you can see T.I., Rick Ross, Dill, Hughley, Cedric the Entertainer, Anthony Anderson, the list goes on. Then we're gonna take you to Chase.
0: Yes.
1: Pastor Mike Jr., Erica Campbell. By the way, Erica Campbell and her husband will be the ones renewing your vows, by
0: Too
1: the way.
0: Too hard.
1: How P is that? On the water, getting your vows renewed by the Campbells?
0: Amen.
1: Hey, book your cabin right now. 214-495-1963.
0: So happy you got us turned up. We'll not have no job without you listening. Mm-hmm. We are checking voicemails today.
1: 1-844-426-POTC.
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3: 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It's your girl, Juicy P. I just want to say hello. I just heard y'all on the radio. Y'all can call me back because I'm going to answer the phone. Okay, I just want to say what's up. Give me a shout out. Hey, you already know I'm the original. You know, I've been listening since the beginning. Not like everybody else has it either, but I've been a consistent listener. Incognito know me. He can vouch for me. Post it on the corner.
4: 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Incognito. Okay. The biggest show in the city.
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That's on Roy. 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

0: Roots back in loyalty. 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
1: Hey, P Street, that's something like the Elite Street. 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
5: 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Trying to stay cool about this damn heat. What's up, folks?
6: 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What you want? I'm about to pull up on you right quick. You got a man. What they got to do with me? Come outside right quick.
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1: You know the vibes.
0: My name is Incognito.
1: I'm DJ Mrs.
0: All right, DJ Mrs. Phone lines are officially open for the topic of the day.
1: And we got DJ Monte, and I need to know, who is your hear me out, Monte?
2: Oh, man. I don't know. I got a few of them now.
1: Not a few of them.
2: I had to throw Missy up in that thing, man.
0: I'm throwing Missy Elliott, too.
1: For real?
0: Missy, kind of like she both of ours.
1: Tight.
0: Where'd y'all leave her at Monte house?
2: She poly. she poly.
1: she down with Monte. I think Missy a good one. I got to think of another one, too.
0: Who you going with? You said Drewski?
1: I said Drewski.
0: Give me one more.
1: I don't know, y'all. I don't really know if it's a hear me out, though.
0: I go with Trix from Players Club.
1: Adele Givens, that's a good one.
0: Adele Givens.
1: That's a good one. I might got to steal my homegirls and say Bernie Mac.
0: Bernie Mac.
2: Hey, I got one more, though.
0: Who you got, Monte?
2: Lizzo.
1: Lizzo fine. And she getting in shape.
2: I'm talking about my personal opinion. Yeah. You know what I'm saying? Y'all feel like that? Then yeah. But you know.
1: Another one too, because I like funny dudes.
0: Uh-huh.
1: What about Funny Marco?
0: Funny Marco! Ooh, ooh. Hey man, let's open up these phone lines right now at 1-844-426-PLTC.
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0: Hustle on the Corner, who it is?
1: Big
0: Time. What's up?
1: Hey. Hustle on the Corner.
2: Okay, so look, this is my topic of the day. Who is your craziest hear me out? Like, who is somebody that you could possibly see yourself with or you're attracted to that nobody think is conventionally attractive?
1: Good question.
2: Who you think? Who you think about that your homegirls would be like, oh, girl, no.
0: Not he ugly, but you going for it.
1: He ain't ugly, but he ain't cute, but he ain't ugly. Who? And it's like a nerdy thing, and he making a comeback. I say Steve Urkel.
2: Jaleel White.
1: Yeah.
2: I ain't mad at Jaleel White.
0: She said he medium. Yeah. He medium.
2: He is a little. I agree with you. He ain't ugly, but he ain't cute. So thank you, sister.
0: Thank you, boo. Hey, you're posted on the corner with yours truly, Incognito.
2: And DJ Missy.
0: Coming up, it's the topic of the day.
2: So get on your phone right now, because we want to hear from you.
0: Yeah, or you can tag us on Instagram at POTC.
2: Live.
0: We're going to see what we're talking about today on that immigram.
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20: 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We have the whole summer to play.

0: 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My name is Incognito.
1: I'm DJ Mrs.
0: What's your name?
2: Hello. Hello.
0: What's up?
2: Hey, what's up?
1: What's your name, boo?
2: My name's Kelly.
1: Kelly, so my topic of the day is, what's your craziest hear me out? Like, who could you see yourself with that most people would be like, oh, nah, girl?
2: Oh, that's hard. Who I could see myself would be like, oh, nah.
1: It's a hear me out. It's like, hear me out. But, if you could pick one person.
2: I could pick one person.
1: You could pick one person. Celebrity.
2: Bust around.
1: Now, don't get me wrong. I'm talking about, like, bust when he was on Steve Harvey. Girl, he looked good then.
2: Yeah, but then my friends would be like, no, he's
1: fine. Thank you, sister.
2: All right.
3: 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This your homeboy, Ice Cube. And look, I want to congratulate my man Incognito and DJ Mrs. for having the best show in the city. Matter of fact, the best show in the world. 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
15: Because we're all trying to eat out here. 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I don't know. Anyways, it's Lil Dicky, and this is the 97 Days of Summer on
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Gathered out the mud, 6'1", thug old. 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Pick a girl up when we lunch, oh, strong old. Hit her, making them play, stacking that pay. Buy me whatever I want, oh. Hit her, 3-pointers on the chain. Fresh new J's, AMG, switch lanes, oh. Never been a bow or a lame old. Never switched up on the gang, oh. Street cred good, always, oh. 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Hit her, I ain't in your beats and you ain't in mine. Hit her. Yeah, we both outside. 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

I be in my section, he be in his. 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Strip club stunt, I'm a stunt hard. 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He Mr. Get It Done. I'm Mrs. One of One. Fall in love every time we link. He got me sprung.com. Mind these girls can't keep it peace. 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Boy, I don't wanna push you on a leash. 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I ain't in your beats and you ain't in mine. Yeah, we both outside. That's my top.

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11: Hold up. It's the Shim Sham of the Day.
12: All right, Shim Sham of the Day is going out to this man in Columbus who reportedly decided group chats and therapy wasn't enough for him.
13: Really?
12: So what he decided to do, he decided to fake his own death.
13: Oh, my God.
12: He wanted to see what people had to say about it.
13: Ooh.
12: Now, everything was going smooth. The emotions were high. Mm-hmm. Oh, I loved him so much. He was a good man. Mm-hmm. But when it went 0 to 100 real quick is when his ex-girlfriend showed up with another man to the funeral.
13: Wait, what was his ex? You know what I'm saying? Like, she had moved on.
12: She had moved on, but that was really quick, though. A man ain't been gone but a week and a half.
13: Oh, she moved on in that week?
12: Mm-hmm.
13: Oh, she had stopped.
12: And then he
13: before.
12: Came up out them stands and ran up in there. Man, what you doing? And all chaos. People were falling out. People was like, oh, my God, he's alive. He's alive. And they was falling all out. Police had to come. And now he in trouble for faking his death.
14: He was did all of that to find out if his girl was cheating.
12: He wanted to see what people thought about
14: him. No, he was trying to figure out if that woman was cheating.
13: Yeah, because you don't just talk bad about somebody at their funeral. Maybe at the after party thing, the after
12: repast. Yeah, you don't bring another man to the person you was dealing with funeral that quick.
13: She probably needed support, though.
14: You know, at most funerals, they be lying.
13: J-Mac was a good guy. I love to speak at your funeral, J-Mac.
14: What would you say?
13: Brother Mac, he always read a lot of books.
14: Okay.
13: He never fornicated a day in his life, and that's probably why he gone too soon.
12: That might would have took him out.
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secrets I know got you stressed. 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
13: Hola. 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
14: All right, Shim Sham of the Day is going out to this man in Columbus who reportedly decided group chats and therapy wasn't enough for him.
15: Really?
14: So what he decided to do, he decided to fake his own death.
15: Oh, my God.
14: He wanted to see what people had to say about it.
15: Ooh.
14: Now, everything was going smooth. The emotions were high. Mm-hmm. Oh, I loved him so much. He was a good man. Mm-hmm. But when it went 0 to 100 real quick is when his ex-girlfriend showed up with another man to the funeral.
16: Wait, what was his ex? You know what I'm saying? Like, she had moved on.
14: She had moved on, but that was really quick, though. Man, they've been gone but a week and a half.
16: Oh, she moved on in that week?
14: Mm-hmm.
16: Oh, she had stopped.
14: And then he
16: before.
14: Came up out them stands and ran up in there. Man, what you doing? And all chaos. People were falling out. People was like, oh, my God, he's alive. He's alive. And they was falling all out. Police had to come. And now he in trouble for faking his death.
15: He did all of that to find out if his girl was cheating.
14: He wanted to see what people thought about it.
15: No, he was trying to figure out if that woman was cheating.
16: Yeah, because you don't just talk bad about somebody at their funeral. Maybe at the after party thing, the after
14: recast. Yeah, you don't bring another man to the person you was dealing with funeral that quick.
16: She probably needed support, though.
15: You know, at most funerals, they be lying.
16: J-Mac was a good guy. I love to speak at your funeral, J-Mac.
15: What would you say?
16: Brother Mac, he always read a lot of books.
15: Okay.
16: He never fornicated a day in his life, and that's probably why he gone too soon.
14: And that might would have took him out.
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0: Mr. Hem is here.
1: Whoa, whoa, whoa, whoa, whoa, whoa.
0: Mr. Hem.
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1: Right? 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

something about a conservative regular girl that still can beat a thoroughest. 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

0: 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JQ, J-Mac, and Jazz are live from the Houston area BMW Center Studios. And happy halfway in, halfway out Wednesday. It is Wednesday.
1: No halfway.
0: No, you got to be halfway.
1: You got to always be all the way in.
0: Depending on who you ask.
2: Tell them why.
0: Some people can't get all the way in. Because if you're lacking, you can't get all the way in. So if you start the week lacking, you can't get all the way in. You got to go halfway before you can go whole way.
1: You got to go full throttle and be all the way in.
2: Yeah.
1: In anything you do.
2: All the way, 100. 10 out of 10.
0: 10 out of 10.
2: Come on now.
0: So you doing sprints.
2: You ain't a pacer.
0: Hey, you a sprinter.
1: Yeah. You keeper.
2: True, that's true.
0: Depending on who you ask. You know what I'm saying? Hey, you know, is it still cancer season? Is it cancer season still?
2: Good question. Could end today.
0: You know what I'm saying? But we celebrate some celebrities. Happy birthday, Danny Glover, OG triple actor. Key Sweat. Also, Jazz's girl, Selena Gomez.
2: She's from Dallas, Texas, got
0: doggy. Oh, yeah, happy birthday.
2: Girl.
0: And some national days today. Today's National Mango Day. J-Mac will be happy. He can go get him a smoothie with some mango in it.
1: Oh, yeah, I love mangoes.
2: Get me one.
0: And National Hammock Day. I haven't seen a hammock unless I'm on the island somewhere.
2: Give me one of them, too. That's a good thing.
0: Boy, you sleep good on a hammock, boy.
2: I love a hammock.
0: Ooh, hanging from a tree.
2: Oh, yeah.
0: Oh, boy.
2: Coconut water in your hands.
0: Coconut water. Stay hydrated up in this thing, man. And you know what? It is going to be a hot day today. It was hot yesterday. So they talking about today. Gonna eat beef. You know how it when it gets so hot that you get irritated. It gets so hot and you out there by 20 seconds and you just hot.
2: Don't go out there.
0: It's supposed to get up to a hot 101.
2: This is crazy.
1: People still be walking. I saw Antonique walking yesterday.
2: Okay, J-Mac, who the heck is Antonique if people don't know?
1: Okay, she got her own gym. It's called Phoenix.
2: And what else?
1: She's a big influencer.
2: And what else?
1: And she got a daughter by the name of Lele.
2: Okay, thank you.
0: Yeah, you can't just go throw the name out there. No, I mean, Antonique stay knowing the word. Which Antonique you dumb bird?
1: You know what I'm saying? There's only one Antonique.
2: Yeah, we know that for sure. Uh-huh. I seen him posting up pictures
0: of that boy plotting again.
2: Yeah, he got him a mango, all right. He's trying to get a mango.
0: Sniper.
1: I know her baby daddy. That don't mean nothing.
0: And you say that to say what?
2: Be careful, brother. I know him too. He might knock you out.
0: A lot of people know Offset. They still with Cardigan Party.
2: What?
0: I'm saying. You know, and today we got another 4-pack of tickets, man. We're going to play a game of Lucky Number 7 coming up at 7:07. What they got to do for them, man?
1: Text the word 7 to 24042.
0: Man, and Apple is accusing OpenAI of using former employees to get his hands on confidential product secrets.
1: What you talking about?
0: Are they really stopping the workers, or the workers mad because they didn't get their money? We're going to talk about that next on 97.9 The Box.
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8: All right, Shim Sham of the Day is going out to this man in Columbus who reportedly decided group chats and therapy wasn't enough for him.
9: Really?
8: So what he decided to do, he decided to fake his own death.
9: Oh, my God.
8: He wanted to see what people had to say about it.
9: Ooh.
8: Now, everything was going smooth. The emotions were high. Mm-hmm. Oh, I loved him so much. He was a good man. Mm-hmm. But when it went 0 to 100 real quick is when his ex-girlfriend showed up with another man to the funeral.
10: Wait, what was his ex? You know what I'm saying? Like, she had moved on.
8: She had moved on, but that was really quick, though. Man ain't been gone but a week and a half.
10: Oh, she moved on in that week?
8: Mm-hmm.
10: Oh, she had stopped.
8: And then he
10: before.
8: Came up out them stands and ran up in there. Man, what you doing? And all chaos. People were falling out. People was like, oh, my God, he's alive. He's alive. And they was falling all out. Police had to come. And now he in trouble for faking his death.
9: He did all of that to find out if his girl was cheating.
8: He wanted to see what people thought about
9: it. No, he was trying to figure out if that woman was cheating.
10: Yeah, because you don't just talk bad about somebody at their funeral. Maybe at the after party thing, the after recast.
8: Yeah, you don't bring another man to the person you was dealing with funeral that quick.
10: She probably needed support, though.
9: You know, at most funerals, they be lying.
10: J-Mac was a good guy. I love to speak at your funeral, J-Mac.
9: What would you say?
10: Brother Mac, he always read a lot of books.
9: Okay.
10: He never fornicated a day in his life, and that's probably why he gone to
8: sleep. That might would have took him out.
7: 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On 97.9 The Box.
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0: secrets I know got you stressed. Will I take those to my death? Haven't decided just yet. Yeah. 40 was such a bang. All of my ops, they des. Please don't put me to the test. They trying to get back on the net. I'm trying to get back in the flesh. Yeah.
1: 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JQ, J-Mac, and Jazz are live from your Houston area BMW Center Studios. And Apple's real mad right now.
2: What?
1: Yes, Apple. The big Apple. The technology we use mostly every day, except for my Samsung users. Well, they filed a federal lawsuit accusing OpenAI, two former Apple employees, and the hardware company founded by former Apple designer Joy Ivey of misusing confidential information while developing competing consumer devices. Now, Apple claims the former employees accessed or transferred sensitive details involving unreleased products, prototypes, suppliers, and manufacturing processes. Now, OpenAI came out and said, hey, man, we ain't did nothing wrong. Uh-oh. And if his upcoming hardware is just being developed independently, hey, man, these are allegations. Could be the same idea. So this got people talking about, you know, when you work at a job, and you leave the job, well, if it's on your own or you get fired and you learn some things and you know some things, can you not take those ideas for yourself or to another place that you go and work at?
2: In this case, probably not. Because if y'all know Johnny, he created the iMac, iPad, iPhone.
3: I don't know him.
2: Apple Watch. He designed all that. AirPods. So you basically taking my whole company. You can't do that.
3: Oh, Lordy.
2: Yeah.
3: Oh, right, Johnny.
1: So maybe they should have kept him on then, gave him the check.
2: I'm just saying, you can't take trade secrets. It has to be something in his contract. Like, I can't go to another station and take all the secrets to... You just
1: actually,
2: can't do
1: actually,
2: that.
1: You can't. People have done it before.
2: They shouldn't. Hey, you can't get sued.
1: It's called the laws of power.
2: If they want to sue you,
1: if I teach you how to dribble with your right hand, and you go somewhere else, and they tell you you got to dribble with your left hand, but you know you can be even more competitive dribbling with your right hand that we taught you, you're not gonna dribble with your right hand.
2: It's totally different. Trade secrets. If you come up with something over here, if I come up with something on this radio station, I can't take it to another station. They can sue me if they want to. They don't have to. People have done it, but they can sue me. It says it in the contract. I read my contract.
1: You ain't read that contract.
2: I did.
1: You don't even know what insurance we with. So how you read your contract? Because I told you the other day.
2: Yes!
1: That fool called me the other day. What insurance we got? That's when he read the fine print in there.
3: Oh, my God.
2: How you change? I forget. But I did read the contract.
1: All the things we be reading on them contracts. God, how much we getting paid? How many vacation days? Sign here.
2: No, I do read the other stuff, though.
1: You do?
2: Yeah.
1: You know what it means?
2: Yeah. I know that you can't, like, really, if you really come up with something, they really have the opportunity to own it. Look in your contract.
1: What you think on this, Jazz?
3: They can sue you for it?
2: They can.
3: They probably can. They probably can sue you for anything.
2: And I've saw them sue people.
1: But if you got a dude like this that used to work at Apple, you can change the way, because for years, we've been seeing even Samsung be more advanced in some of the products that Apple has, and they're trying to catch up. So it could be similar. That's just like somebody, you got 5 or 6 different energy drinks. So you mean it's only one person came up with it, somebody else took it, and they just put some different stuff on it, their own flair on it.
2: Mm-hmm.
1: So you saying the other energy drink can't be out there because they stole secrets from Red
3: Bull?
1: Better
3: have a different recipe.
1: Yeah, got to have a different recipe, some of the same ingredients and a few added to keep it strictly away. Oh, it's ways around it, baby.
3: We gotta switch it up.
2: We'll see.
1: And speaking of switching it up, the DDL is here.
3: What is that?
1: All the men are getting it. They say, all you women getting the BBL? Oh, I want the DDL.
2: You got it, thank you.
1: No, I don't need a DDL. I got the MML. Me, and me. And thank you. Shim Sham of the day up next right here on 727 on 97.9 The Box.
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0: 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Look like DJ Chose.
1: It's Good Morning H-Town.
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4: Hey, Jill. You know them old sugar daddy. They be tricking. They tell them girls.

0: for many, many years and been proportion sizing some of the greatest ladies out there that look good, that needed to enhance their particular statics of their figure. They are now, they have the DDL, aka the Dominican Eggplant Lift. This is a non-surgical male enhancement procedure that supposedly, let me be politically correct, it increases the width down there.
1: Okay.
0: Okay. You ready? You ready?
2: Next, listen. He's got his ears open. Ears and legs, yeah, actually.
0: Also, visible length and creates better overall proportions with minimal discomfort and zero downtime.
1: What?
0: Yeah, man.
2: That's a good
0: one. Now, people been making comments on the Instagram page, getting more info. A urologist in the chat, and he said the procedure may increase your width, but it will do nothing for your length. And they also commented, warn men not to be risk damaging perfectly good, healthy equipment, trying to make yourself be something that you're not, to impress somebody that probably don't care nothing about you.
1: And women, they like small. They don't care about big. That's just
2: don't
1: a myth.
2: Don't lie like that on the radio. You about to have the women calling in, blowing up the phone lines.
1: It's motion in the ocean, baby.
2: J-Mac?
0: That's what small men say.
2: Oh, my God.
1: It's how you move.
0: You know, you got lakes out there. You got pools. You got lakes. And you got oceans.
1: I don't want to be in a lake or ocean.
0: Yeah, yeah, yeah. But if you small and you talking about, you ain't going to make a lot of motion in that ocean. Let me tell you that right now. You might want to get you a cup of water if you're going to do that. J-Mac, was that where you was the last couple days? Hello. They did say they spotted you in Bieber in Beverly Hills for a minute.
1: No,
0: 24
1: no.
0: hours?
1: Jazz,
0: what would you
1: like
0: say
1: it,
0: about man? A man that did this if your man told you he was
2: I
0: doing
2: think
0: this?
2: Maybe you better just don't tell the ladies if you're going to do it. Just do it.
0: Just do it.
2: Yeah, let like them figure Nike. It out. Like you be touching the BBL, poking to see if it's real. Just let them find out. Don't tell them.
0: Let them find out.
2: Yeah, that's
1: don't
2: my
1: put
2: motto.
1: That on me.
2: Yeah, J-Mac, do whatever you got to do. Don't tell the girls. See, we talking way too much. Quiet on the creek. Y'all need to be quiet on the creek right now.
0: Right there.
2: Y'all
0: be
2: saying
0: quiet
2: too
0: on
2: much,
0: the
2: God dog. Oh, please. Yeah. Let him do what he want to do. It's his body, his choice.
0: Yeah, if you start.
1: We ain't talking about me.
2: Oh, we are.
0: If you started at a two.
1: Y'all ain't talking about me.
2: Oh, he's standing up. This is crazy. I'm about to record this on my phone. Oh, this is crazy.
1: You ain't talking about me.
0: This is. But hey, what are you grabbing? You is not. What the? I'm calling HR. Yes. Good. Hey, yeah, keep that video right there. We might need that for blackmail evidence.
2: That place is correct.
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7: 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It's the Shim Sham of the Day.
8: All right, Shim Sham of the Day is going out to this man in Columbus who reportedly decided group chats and therapy wasn't enough for him.
9: Really?
8: So what he decided to do, he decided to fake his own death.
9: Oh, my God.
8: He wanted to see what people had to say about it.
9: Ooh.
8: Now, everything was going smooth. The emotions were high. Mm-hmm. Oh, I loved him so much. He was a good man. Mm-hmm. But when it went 0 to 100 real quick is when his ex-girlfriend showed up with another man to the funeral.
10: Wait, what was his ex?
8: Yeah.
10: You know what I'm saying? Like, she had moved on.
8: She had moved on, but that was really quick, though. A man ain't been gone but a week and a half.
10: Oh, she moved on in that week?
8: Mm-hmm.
10: Oh, she had stopped.
8: And then
10: him
8: he came up out them stands and ran up in there. Man, what you doing? And all chaos. People were falling out. People was like, oh, my God, he's alive. He's alive. And they was falling all out. Police had to come. And now he in trouble for faking his death.
9: He did all of that to find out if his girl was cheating.
8: He wanted to see what people thought about it.
9: No, he was trying to figure out if that woman was cheating.
10: Yeah, because you don't just talk bad about somebody at their funeral. Maybe at the after party thing, recast.
8: You don't bring another man to the person you was dealing with funeral that quick.
10: She probably needed support, though.
9: You know, at most funerals, they be lying.
10: J-Mac was a good guy. I love to speak at your funeral, J-Mac.
9: What would you say?
10: Brother Mac, he always read a lot of books.
9: Okay.
10: He never fornicated a day in his life, and that's probably why he gone to
8: And that might would have took him out.
10: I can't relate.
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0: 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JQ, J-Mac, and Jazz live from the Houston area BMW Center Studios. And we getting ready, man. Amber Marston and Marston Law giving you a chance to send your kid back to school with style and everything they need to succeed in them school books.
1: 40 students will get hooked up with a new laptop for learning, a $200 gift card to Hibbett for back-to-school kicks, and exclusive access to the Amber Carrots back-to-school party, which goes down Saturday, August the 1st. If you weren't there last year, you're missing something special. I love it when we take care of the kids. And you're asking yourself, how can we do this?
2: Yep.
1: Nominate a student who has shown excellence inside and outside the classroom.
2: Are you sure?
1: Yeah.
2: Over here gulping and pausing. Are you sure that's what they got to do? How they do it, God doggy?
1: All they got to do is text Amber. Oh, you know how, you want to know how to spell that, Jazz?
2: Yeah, just in case. It's early.
1: A-M-B-E-R to 24042, and we'll send you the link to enter, or go to theboxhouston.com.
2: Easy.
0: Right, that simple and easy, man. 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
1: Why your face so ugly?
0: Like club guard say, throw that air. 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

0: poke it out.
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7: what I
6: got
7: to do to get it? 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
6: man,
7: I got to do?
6: Man, you got to tell you what they got. Nike.
7: Okay.
6: Vans. Jazz, you wear Vans, don't you? Never mind.
8: They're nice.
6: Could have swore I saw you in some Vans one time doing it, but I could have been wrong.
8: Bapesters.
6: You know what I'm saying? What about Adidas?
8: I like Bapesters.
6: You like Bapesters?
8: Yeah, Adidas, they got Bape shoes. They fire.
6: Okay, there it is. Well, you can get some of that. So get this $100 gift card. Just text the word SHARP. S-H-A-R-P to 24042 for your chance to win. That SHARP to 24042. Now, do y'all give money to the homeless?
8: Sometimes.
7: It just depends on how I'm feeling.
8: Not at night.
6: Oh, not at
8: night.
6: Do they be out at night?
8: They're out all the time.
6: Are coming up to your cars?
8: Yes! You know,
6: I thought they stopped that.
8: They be at the
6: I guess because at night I'd be on the freeways most of the time and not on the little road.
8: Once you take that exit, they'd be right there and I want them to snatch you out of the car.
6: Oh, man. So, yeah, your door's locked and everything. What's the most you think you've given in your lifetime to homeless people?
8: At the one time?
6: No, just overtime.
8: Overtime?
6: Yeah.
8: I have not got an invoice for him. I don't know. I don't know about that.
6: You're giving big money out there then.
8: Sometimes I just hand him, if I got some car money, money in my car, I keep emergency, $20 in my car in case I ever run out of gas or something.
6: And you give him the whole 20?
8: Sometimes.
6: You're nice.
8: Just, you're
6: a blessing.
7: Just depends on how you feel, huh?
8: Yeah. If I feel like I'm getting blessed a lot, I'm like, let me share these blessings before I don't get
6: Bennett
8: no more.
6: Bennett say, hey, give him that.
8: You're not homeless, Bennett. You're not homeless.
6: They say, help a friend. I'm like,
8: people
6: give
8: who
6: me.
8: Need that money.
6: I'm like, yeah, come on, buy us breakfast if you're throwing 20s out
8: y'all
6: like
8: y'all
6: that.
8: Breakfast, guy. Y'all get whatever y'all want from me. I'm just a girl.
6: Well, speaking of that, man, one of our H-Town legends had something to say about the homeless people. We're going to find out if you agree. We're going to talk about that next right here on 97.9 The Box.
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3: 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You're

0: live from the Houston area BMW Center Studios. And we are talking about, do you, when you're out there in the city of Houston, around the world, do you always give money to homeless people and what you feel about it? The reason we bringing this up, one of our H-Town legends, Slim Thug, went on IG Live yesterday, and he gave his views about homeless people.
1: Oh, my God.
0: Yep, and by the end of the day, it's going to be them picked up more steam. And this is why our brother Slim Thugger had to say.
2: I don't feel sorry for homeless people because it's either one of the two reasons you out there. You out there because you had to make a lot of dumbass decisions. You had to be a real f***ed up to be homeless. You had to smoke crack.
3: What they doing?
2: You had to do drugs.
3: Go back, G.
2: You had to go out for your mental medicine.
3: Frozen.
2: So whatever the f*** you think this is, I'm not giving a f***. And nothing who's standing on the counter every day just got his hands out. I feel sorry for people who work hard and happen.
3: Yeah.
2: And then I understand it, but now I don't feel sorry for people who just ask.
0: So basically saying person that works hard and then they go in a situation, he kind of feels sorry for them, but people that just homeless and not trying to do better for themselves. J-Mac, what do you feel on this?
1: You know what? It got me curious because I wanted to know why people go homeless in Houston. And I looked it up. Family conflict is 20% of the reason why. You having family conflict? You can't stay with your family?
4: You ain't never had a family conflict before and you leave the house, you don't know where you gonna go?
1: Where they kick me off?
4: No, you just leave. You might get kicked out, you might kick yourself out. But okay. Then where you gonna go?
1: Financial problems, lack of income.
4: You never ran out of money before?
1: 19%.
4: You never ran out of money before? Just keep reading the list.
1: Job loss, 14%.
4: You never lost a job.
1: The survey also found, and this is 2026.
4: None of this applies.
1: I never lost a job.
4: Okay, go on.
1: 50% reported having a mental health condition.
0: That's a lot. So here's the thing about it. Like when you, let's say you lose your job, and that can disrupt someone's lifestyle, especially if you haven't prepared and put back money and have a lot in savings. But you can go find work, but you may have to really lower your cost of living. Like if you're living in a nice $400,000 house,
1: right,
0: and you lose your job that took care of that, and you got wife and kids, you may have to sell some stuff and go to an apartment.
4: Yeah.
0: And you know, and get work at Amazon, Walmart. It's work everywhere.
4: Yep.
0: But you gotta lower your expectations a little bit.
1: Ooh, that's a hard thing to do.
0: You know what I'm saying? You might have to go to Chick-fil-A and you was working for a Fortune 500.
4: Hey, Chick-fil-A, they got good benefits.
0: I heard. They pay. Hey, Bucky's paying good money.
4: And you be off
0: right
4: on
0: now.
4: Sunday for sure.
1: And yeah. They got a clean bathroom.
4: And they friendly and they believe in the Lord.
0: Hey, right there. So here's the question. Do you feel sorry after hearing what Slim Thug and his views? Do you feel sorry for homeless people? Hit us up. 713-621-0979. It's 97.9.

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0: JQ, J-Mac, and Jazz live from the Houston area BMW Center Studios. And we're talking about our brother Slim Thug went online yesterday. I don't know what happened, if he had an interaction with a homeless person, but he gave his views on homeless people, and this is basically what he said.
2: I don't feel sorry for homeless people because it's either one of the two reasons you out there. You out there because you had to make a lot of dumbass decisions. You had to be a real f***ed up to be homeless. You had to smoke crack.
3: What they do?
2: You had to do drugs.
3: Go back, Jesus.
2: You had to go out for your mental medicine.
3: Frozen.
2: So whatever the f*** you think this is, I'm not giving a f*** of nothing who's standing on the counter every day just got his hands out. I feel sorry for people who work hard and s*** happen.
3: Yeah.
2: And then I understand it, but now I don't feel sorry for people who just ask.
0: So we was asking our Box family out there, man, how do you feel on that? Do you actually feel sorry for homeless people, and what's your views on it?
4: Yeah, I feel a little sorry for them. You know, some people need help, man. Like the Bible say, sometimes we are entertaining angels and not even know it.
0: Oh.
4: I think some people are put there just to see if you will help.
0: Okay.
4: So, yeah, I help when I feel led to help.
0: 97.9 The Box, good morning. Do you feel sorry for homeless people?
5: Good morning. And that is circumstantial because depending on that person's circumstances, like I love how you guys broke down the statistics of homelessness because I work for the state and we got paid once a month. And then a lot of people think, hey, this is a pretty good job. But whenever you're getting paid once a month and you're overworked and underpaid, and most of us are trying to make ends meet and work other little side contract jobs or side hustles, and then you're at a mental warfare just with the job in itself, I can totally understand. And I mean, you can throw out different statistics and different analogies, but you wouldn't know until you're like personally in that situation.
0: You're absolutely correct. Good morning. Do you feel sorry for homeless people?
6: My heart definitely goes out to someone that's living out there on the street. I kind of understand Slim Thug as well. I mean, just I'm not a local celebrity. Most people walking around in Houston, we aren't local celebrities. And just think about how many times we get asked for money going to a corner store or something like that. Sound like he was talking out of frustration. When you're known and you're a local celebrity, I could just imagine how many people come up to you and try to scam you out your money.
0: Mm-hmm.
6: But it's hard, especially when you pay taxes, to watch somebody every day just sit and beg for money. Because if you could stand up there in the heat and beg for money, I'm pretty sure it's something that you could do. Now, with the mental health, like, that's definitely a concern out there on the street. And I know it's a lot of that out there on the street.
0: Yep.
6: What could you do? I try to handle everybody with compassion. I only do for people only if the creator.
0: That's right. You got to do it like that, man.
1: Sheesh.
0: To each is the man, you know. I'm kind of like on board. I understand what Slim is saying. Also, I do have compassion because you don't know what the person's situation is, how they got there. Sometimes it don't work out the way that you want to work out. So I'm kind of in the middle on it.
7: Yeah, I think you got to have compassion. I remember when I was 18, I probably was one paycheck from losing my apartment without calling my mom. And that's because I worked this job and I hated this job.
1: Popeyes?
7: Yeah.
1: I knew it.
7: So I'm just saying, you got to have compassion no matter what.
0: Yeah. Hey, man, but if you got it and you want to give it out, get the money from your heart, man, do what you do, man. Everybody's view is going to be different. So don't let one opinion skew you from the other. And you do what you feel is right in your heart. And we

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0: Beyond the Box. 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
1: There's a lot of layoffs happening and some of your favorites you might not see on this station again.
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1: ESPN is letting go a lot of your favorite players and some of your favorite former players. So NFL analyst, who also, you know, he played in the NFL, Ryan Clark, he got let go the other day, but he didn't just get let go. He was in the middle of a broadcast, and they let him go because they said allegedly the news had already leaked out, and so they didn't want him to find out. So during the NFL live show, they told him midway, and then he wasn't there anymore. Then later on, people were mad because they kept circulating clips of him throughout the day, just, you know, for viewership, for views, but they had let this man go. Mind you, he won 2 Emmys last year for this show. Like, it wasn't like he was doing a bad job or anything like that.
0: Yeah, I saw it. I think it was because also he had like a little banter with one of his co-hosts one time, and I think that basically telling him the non-athlete in you. Basically, you know, when you're talking about football and sports, you got analysts that have never played the sport. You basically called the guy out, and I knew it may be coming to an end. That was going to add a little extra drip on that thing. You know what I'm saying?
4: I just believe that Ryan Clark has always been against
0: the grain.
4: Yes, and I knew this was going to happen.
1: Eventually.
4: Yeah, because he's a person that does what he wants to do.
0: And
4: when you work for a corporation, you got certain standards that you have to go by.
1: Right.
4: So, of course, he was going to eventually get let go. But he has his own podcast and stuff like that.
1: Yeah
0: The Pivot, which is a very good podcast. I love his podcast.
1: Well, let's pivot because there's another player that got let go. A former player, Cam Newton, yesterday, allegedly, as well got let go.
0: Dang, they got Cam, too?
4: Of course, Cam was going to get let go also.
0: You need to
1: Why do you say that, J-Man?
4: I mean, because Cam does exactly what he wants to. And
0: the controversy.
4: Yeah. And first of all, they got to pay Steve.
1: Stephen A. Smith?
4: Yes.
1: Correct.
4: He gets a whole bunch of money.
1: That's
4: so
1: true.
4: They got all these other big stars they got to pay. He's not the only one. So,
0: and they let go of some other people, too. So they,
4: yeah,
0: about
4: no,
0: 4 or 5
4: other
0: people.
4: It's a whole bunch they let go.
1: Yeah, there's
0: a
1: whole
0: rainbow.
1: Bunch of people. These are just people I'm sure you guys know.
4: I say they let go a lot of people so they could pay their biggest stars. Because a lot of times when they let go of these people aren't bringing in the numbers that they thought they should be bringing in for the amount of money they're getting paid. You know, Stephen A. Smith, he brings in the numbers.
1: Mm-hmm.
4: So they probably wouldn't even bring in the numbers. They're
1: that
4: getting ready to, you know. Didn't the NFL Network buy them?
1: Yeah, there was an accusation that happened between ESPN and Disney.
4: Oh, yeah. They're regrouping.
1: Okay, you need to...
0: Disney been cutting back anyway, so...
1: Okay, y'all need to be quiet on the creek. And if you don't know what that means, we're going to get into that in the next juice at 7:40.
0: Oh, hell no.
1: Oh, hell yeah, we are. Shh, quiet on the creek, guys. Y'all get...
0: Right here, we got 5 minutes of positivity up next, and we need some blessings. We got prayers that need to be made. Lord, heal some souls.
1: Giants!
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Fresh new J's, AMG switch lanes. 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

0: tight, but it's
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6: Let us pray. Lord Jesus, it is you who wakes me up every day. And I am forever grateful for your love. This is why I pray. You let me touch so many people, and it's all for the good. I influenced so many children. I never thought that I would. And I couldn't take credit for the love they get, because it all comes from you, Lord. I'm just the one that's giving it. And when it seems like the pressure gets to be too much, I take time out and pray. And ask that you be my crutch. Amen.

0: got to have that victory, and it's time to get them with the Pimp's Prayer on this Wednesday. Good morning, Heavenly Father. Thank you for waking us up one more time. We know every day ain't easy, but every day is another opportunity. Lord, bless everybody headed to work, job interviews, side hustles, or even the folks trying to figure out where the next blessing is coming from.
1: Hallelujah.
0: We lift up everybody dealing with financial hard times. Lord, stretch them dollars, open new doors, create unexpected opportunities, and remind them that this season is only temporary. Don't let them lose hope just because the bank account is looking a little funny. Better days are on the way, and we believe you can make a way when it seems like there's no way. Mm-hmm. Lord, help make us make smart decisions today. Keep us away from unnecessary spending if we don't need it. That online sale we saw, or that late night food delivery, now we need that. Go to the refrigerator, make you a sandwich. Get them clothes at another time. Hey, give us the strength to stroll past it right there. And protect our families, keep us healthy, keep our minds focused, and let us be a blessing to someone else today. Even if it's just with a smile or a kind word. In his name we pray. Can we get an amen?
2: Amen.
0: Can we get a hallelujah?
1: Hallelujah.
0: Can I get a won't it do it?
1: Won't it do it?
0: Can I get a

0: God's got a blessing.
1: God's got a blessing.
0: Everybody say that with me. God's got a blessing.
1: God's got a blessing.
0: If you really believe it.

0: God's got a blessing.
1: God's got a blessing.
0: Everybody.

0: 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What shall they do for their chance to play today?
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0: Yeah.
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0: Seven questions.
1: Now I got some questions and I need some answers.
0: Answer number seven, and you win. Good morning, H-Town's lucky number seven is less than 3 minutes away.

0: Mac and Jazz. 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And happy Wednesday to everybody out there. We got a full pack of tickets to the Universe Soul Circus to go check it out, man, over there at Sam Houston Race Park. We getting ready for this game of lucky number 7. My boy Vincent on the line. Good morning, brother. How you doing?
1: How you doing this morning?
0: Oh, man, we keeping it pimping, man. You know what I'm saying? You ready to play this game of lucky number 7?
1: Let's do it.
2: It's lucky number 7. Answer question number 7 and win.
3: All right, you got 7 seconds to answer each question. If you get all the questions correct, you win the tickets. If not, we do have to go to the next person. They'll pick up where you leave off. But if you get the last question, number 7, correct, you got the tickets.
1: Let's do it.
3: All right.
4: Question number 1. If both hands of a clock are on 8, what time is it? Oof.
1: 8:40.
3: Yeah.
4: Okay.
3: Be smart.
4: Question number 2. What is 20% of 200?
1: Of 200?
4: Come on, dog. Yeah.
1: That's $20, right?
4: 20? Bye.
3: No, think about the drink you like to drink.
1: Oh,
3: $1,800. Oh, fool. Oh, Lord.
0: All right, appreciate you, Vincent, man. Yeah. 7 seconds up. 979 to buy. Yeah, Ginger. Okay, how you doing?
5: I'm great. How you doing? Okay.
0: We are good. We playing game of lucky number 7. My guy Vincent got question number 2 wrong. We're going to start you off at number 3.
5: Okay.
4: Question number 3. What is the plural of child?
5: Children.
4: Question number 4. What was the first state in the United States?
5: New York.
3: She said it with such confidence.
4: But she's wrong.
3: Is it New England, huh?
5: Oh.
4: No.
3: Oh, Lord, I couldn't help you, man.
4: Bye.
3: Sorry, man.
0: All right, appreciate
5: bye.
0: You playing.
3: It's Virginia.
0: Jason, okay. All right, so we playing the game of lucky number 7. My girl, Eugenia, she got question number 4 wrong. We're going to start you off at number 5.
4: You ready?
5: Yes.
4: Question number 5. What fruit is red and juicy with seeds on the outside? Not Jazzy.
3: Oh, shut up, bro.
5: Strawberry?
0: Yep.
4: Yep.
3: Oh, she's smart.
4: Question number 6. What planet is the color yellow?
5: Saturn.
4: Yep. God, dog it. Question number 7.
3: Told you she was smart.
4: What shape has 5 sides?
5: It's Pentagon?
0: Yep, there you go. Pentagon is it.
5: Pentagon,
0: yeah.
5: Woo!
0: Yeah, you got a full pack of tickets to the Universe Soul Circus at Sam Houston Race Park. Let me tell you, you're going to have so much fun over there under the big top putting it down, all right?
5: Woo!
0: All right, Mac, what was the question they got wrong today?
4: Okay, what is 20% of 200?
0: That's 40.
3: Yeah, I like
0: that money. I know that money.
3: He like 1,800, I like a 40.
4: What was the first state in the United States? Part of the 13 colonies.
0: I don't know.
3: There's Virginia.
4: Mm-hmm.
3: There's New England. That's okay. Right. Delaware.
4: Okay. Delaware.
3: Delaware?
4: What year? Vermont's points.
3: 1776. Oh, just, is it 1777?
4: No, 17.
3: Oh, I was right. What can you say when it's right?
0: Now, you really smart.
4: 1767.
0: Oh, you was close.
3: I'm 100 years old. Something like that. Our math ain't math in this morning.
0: That's more right. than 100.
3: We ain't mathematicians. Don't worry about that.
0: Hey, keep it locked, man. A man spent 8 hours trapped under something that no person should ever be willing to go. Only because he dropped something. We're going to find out what he did in Chim Sham of the Day at 727 on 97.9 The Box.
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0: 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A man had to be rescued by firefighters in a portable toilet. 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

0: Box. 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JQ, J-Mac, and Jazz live from the Houston area BMW Center Studios. And the man had to be retrieved from a toilet. What was he doing? Uh-oh.
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3: Yo, tell me with this.
0: Oh, it's about to get funky in this one. So a man in Kansas City somehow ended up inside the holding tank of a portable toilet after an event connected to the FIFA World Cup.
4: Holding tank.
0: Yep.
4: Where the holding tank's at?
0: Oh, right there with the funk beat.
4: Ew.
0: Yeah. So a restroom company employee noticed one, it was locked and later called for help when the man said he could not reach the door. When the responders looked inside, they initially could not see anyone until his head suddenly popped up through the toilet seat.
4: It was in the toilet?
0: Yeah, he had went down in the hole.
4: Come on now, this is disgusting.
0: The man reportedly told firefighters he had climbed into the tank to retrieve a Mountain Dew bottle he dropped the night before and had been stuck there for about 8 hours.
4: This story stinks.
0: Firefighters eventually cut the portable toilet apart to free him, then rinsed him off with water from the truck.
4: Ain't enough rinsing, bro. He needed to get sprayed.
0: He had to be a small dude, too. I mean, that's a pretty big opening in them porta potties, but you had to,
4: Bro. He need to get sprayed with a firefighter
5: when
4: hose.
5: When he tells his friends that he really will mean it.
0: Yeah, that funk gonna take 8 hours of that funk on now. That's a lot. That water, they should have gave him some soap too. Water ain't gonna cut it.
4: He needs to get hosed down.
0: Man.
4: Plowed out.
0: Oh, man. Over a mountain. I was gonna think when I first saw this story, I was gonna say maybe he dropped his wedding ring in there, or he dropped his cell phone.
4: You going to porta potty for your wedding ring?
0: Oh, hell yeah. I'm going in the porta potty.
4: Inside of it?
0: I'm sorry. I can't tell my wife how I lost that ring. Man, you see my ring?
4: Ooh,
0: I can't, man.
4: And the
0: I ain't gonna, man. I'm going to have to go in the booth.
5: Jazz don't go in there before you.
0: No! I can't go in there then. Baby, I lost it.
4: You need to shut up and be quiet on the creek, God dog it. And if you don't know what quiet on the creek means, I'll tell you in the juice coming up next at 7:40.
0: 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Good morning, H-Town.
4: Slap you. Come here.

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0: Well, her best friend might be spinning a new one.
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2: The Box. Wow. Jazz with the juice. 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In a jam, call Big Say, 281-445-6000.
0: Saucy Santana is giving us the juice, some sauce too, but you gotta be quiet about it. Okay, how would you describe Saucy Santana?
3: Too saucy for me.
0: No, describe who he is, J-Mac, for somebody who don't know. Come on.
3: Influencer.
0: Okay.
3: A hit maker.
0: Yeah, he got his own walk, walk, walk. Also, what else?
1: I don't know about hit maker.
3: He made one hit.
1: One hit made him.
0: Let me see, walk.
3: Young
0: walk.
3: Miami's best friend.
0: There we go. Now you have painted the picture, okay? So there was this old viral clip of when Young Miami was making Saucy try some of this fish on live, whatever. So he's on live, and when he's on live, he says this short little thing about what he learned when he was a kid.
4: And I used to love fish when I was a little girl. You gotta be real quiet on the creek.
0: Okay, so he said when he was a little girl, which a lot of people were saying you was never little and you was never a girl.
3: He might have been a girl, but
0: don't do Saucy
3: little.
0: Like that, because now he has like literally one of the most viral sayings right now that's going on TikTok and everything, quiet on the creek. So if you don't know what quiet on the creek means, like you said, when he's a little girl at the creek. So you ever been fishing, you got to be quiet. You're going to scare the fish off. So nowadays, folks are saying, you know, if you want to keep something a secret, keep something on the down low, keep something low key, quiet on the creek. You know what I'm saying?
1: That's what that means?
0: Yes! It makes perfect sense. Quiet on the creek. You've never been fishing, but you have to be quiet. So now that's a new thing. Like, J-Mac be saying my business. Quiet on the creek, J-Mac. God, don't go into my business. Quiet.
3: I'm going to scream it out.
1: So if you say it, you saying this is going for people on the down low?
3: No.
0: Like when you want to.
3: He literally thought that you meant down low.
0: Come on,
3: not
0: no, he
3: the R.
0: Did
3: Kelly
0: not.
3: Down low.
0: Wait,
3: song.
0: Wait, what R. Kelly down low song?
1: No, I ain't talking about that down low.
0: That was
1: I'm
0: song down talking low. About.
1: I'm talking about you on the down low. You don't want that info to get.
0: I don't know if he means about being gay in the closet. No. I think he's talking about like down low, like being hush hush about some situation. Yeah. You know what I'm saying?
3: Okay.
0: Like,
3: on the
0: like yeah, like we twerking on the top of the table in the studio. We know our GM gonna walk by the window. You need to be quieter on the creek. You know what I'm saying? You can't be doing that type of stuff.
3: On the low, not keep the it, down low, Jazz.
0: It could be on the down low. Some people might be gay and they don't want people to notice. They can be quiet on the creek. Don't tell people. I don't know. You can use it whatever way you want to be.
3: Oh,
0: but y'all talking too loud. Like y'all need to be quiet.
3: You can, low.
0: You can use it any type of way you want to. That's the good thing about a trend. You make it fit you. You gay and you don't want people to know, you quiet on the creek.
3: But that's not what
0: if
3: he
0: you
3: meant.
0: Fishing and you trying to catch a fish, be quiet
3: that's
0: on the creek.
3: That's not what he meant. That's
0: it can mean
3: thing.
0: Anything, bro.
3: I'm telling you, that's
1: what
3: football
0: it's not just for that.
1: That did the, because they got like a challenge.
0: It was the Mississippi State, I believe, university football players.
1: I
0: won't
1: be quiet on the creek.
0: Because, you know, it's the YH dance on TikTok, too. That they have a YH dance that they do. And it was
1: YH?
0: Doing the
1: YH.
0: What's a YH? Oh my gosh, y'all need to be quiet on the creek. I can't say this stuff on the radio.
3: Is that what you are?
0: You need to be quiet on the creek. I don't want our boss coming in here.
3: YH?
1: Yeah. Oh, is it me? Yeah. Young O? Is that what it is?
0: Yeah.
1: Oh, okay.
0: Like
1: O. So they acted like some young O's, but they men?
0: They was doing the young. It's just a dance. Can we just have a dance and a trend and a saying, man, without it having to be sexuality involved and all this
1: told,
0: involved?
1: My daddy told me not to be acting saucy like that. Now, I drift some sauce, but I ain't finna be saucy.
0: Come on now. It's all in good fun. Come on now.
1: To each his own.
0: To each his own.
3: Quiet on the creek.
0: Quiet on the creek. And you know what? We got to be quiet on the creek because there's a big leak. And somebody might be catching some heat for this.
1: Uh-oh.
0: Some real heat. And we've been trying to figure out where this player going to go. Quiet on the creek.
3: It ain't bad if you're on the creek, huh? Get a leak.
0: This one I know. Just wait till 840 got dogging in the next juice. Quiet on the creek.
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0: Come good morning, A-Star.
1: And tomorrow, Boosie going to have something to say about this creek. 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
7: 97.9 The Box traffic. Working a trouble spot on 45 Gulf Freeway, southbound Broadway. Accident with two left lanes blocked. That's a 20-minute delay. Slow from Woodridge. Now, we did clear the wreck on the Katy westbound at Heights and 610 West Loop northbound San Felipe. That wreck is cleared as well. I'm Debbie Douglas with traffic. 97.9 The Box.
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0: JQ, J-Mac, and Jazz live from the Houston area BMW Center Studio. And we're getting ready, man. Bun B and Trill Burgers are collabing with 97.9 The Box for the 30th anniversary of UGK's album Riding Dirty. So at Trill Burgers all over Houston, we have the 97.9 The Box Riding Dirty meal. So when you go in today or tomorrow or all this month of July, ask for that 979 Riding Dirty meal. You're going to get what, Jazz?
1: Yeah, don't be quiet on the creek about this. Be loud when you get them two GOG burgers, two orders of fries, two medium drinks, and then on the side of the box, it's going to be a QR code so you can get tickets to Bun B's show on Saturday, August 1st. Still Riding Dirty. Don't be quiet about what it's for, J-Max. For a good cause, tell him.
2: 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Nonprofit. For more info, go to theboxhouston.com.
1: Don't be quiet about that. That's important to say that loud. Say it louder again.
2: You said be quiet on the creek.
1: I did.
2: Yes.
0: There ain't no creek in here. I don't see no water. Lord have mercy. Make sure y'all get that today, man. You're going to have a good time. You're going to save some money on them two burgers, especially if you're going to lunch today and do the dang thing. Now, y'all ready for this one?
2: Yeah.
0: Oh, boy. A father says, giving his child's mother $300 a week, you know what I'm saying? He thought that was some good money. But after money got tight, he had to try to reduce his payment. She took him to court, and guess what happened?
1: Uh-oh.
0: Somebody might have to sit their ass down. 803.

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0: JQJ Mac and Jazz are live from the Houston area BMW Center Studios. And the man was paying child support until he got on hard times. The woman took him to court, and she came up shorthanded.
2: We love our freedom of speech, but every once in a while, someone's got to be told.
3: Man, sit your ass down.
0: All right, check it out. So a family in Illinois is going viral after sharing their side of an incident that happened. So this man, this father, he was having a child support dispute with the mother of his child. He said he has always been an active parent and voluntarily giving her $300 a week to help their child, help care for their child. But after running into some financial problems, he said he could no longer afford the amount and temporarily reduced his payment to about $150 a week. According to him, he explained that he only needed about 2 or 3 months to get back on his feet. But instead of waiting, the child's mother took him to court hoping to get formal child support order and possibly a higher payment. Now, this is where it all backfired at. So the court allegedly calculated his official obligation and all his money he had coming in at the time. And now the woman is getting $13.49 a month.
1: In the world.
4: Oh, my God.
0: Now, some people are saying the mother needs to sit her ass down because she allegedly took an active, contributing father to court or a temporary setback and ended up losing hundreds of dollars a month in the process. They believe she could have worked it out with him. Now, the other people are saying the father might need to sit his ass down because child support should not depend on a verbal agreement or change whether one parent's finances get tight. They said they argued that the court's order protects the child and creates a clear, enforceable arrangement for both parents.
4: Mm.
0: Ooh wee. From 300 to 13 bucks.
1: Oh, no.
4: Yeah. Man, could you just pay 13 bucks?
1: I'm pretty sure you could.
4: If the court just made you, and you had a little bit more to say that you didn't have all of that money, but you would still pay 13 bucks? Mm. Yes, each your zone.

0: So, you know, you be thinking, yeah, I'm gonna get back at you, but then the child gets hurt in the process.
1: Yeah, you still
0: gotta make sure the child is always good. So who do you think needs to sit the ass down? The father, for paying $13.49 a month, even though the courts told him, or should the mother sit her ass down because she did not work it out with him and be patient and wait

0: 97.9 The Box. Good morning, H-Town. JQ, J-Mac, and Jazz are live from the Houston area BMW Center Studios. We in Sit Your Ass Down, where Illinois' father is going viral for sharing his side of a child support dispute with the mother of his child. So basically, he was paying $300 a month in child support, and then he ran into some financial issues and asked, could he pay $150 for about a couple of months till he could get back up on his feet?
1: Right.
0: Well, she went to the court to put him on child support. Now, after looking at his financial records, now the woman's getting $13.49 a month.
2: Oh, Lordy.
0: So we asked who should sit the ass down, the father for, you know, agreeing. It's great. Because I've seen a lot of people go through this, man.
1: Mm-hmm.
0: So should the father sit his ass down, or should the mother sit her ass down for even taking the father to court, knowing he's trying, and be a little bit more understanding? What you think?
3: Good morning. I think the mother should sit her ass down, because at this point, she's being very ungrateful. He's been doing for his kid. At least she could have had the decency to say, you know what? Let me hold him down. That's my kid also. You know, he always giving. So, hey, he hitting a rough patch. It's my time to step up the A game. So, yeah, she needs to sit her ass down. She's too ungrateful.
0: Okay, appreciate you. Thank you. 979 The Box. Good morning. We're talking about this broken up couple that's going through a child support issue. Who you think needs to sit their ass down?
4: The mama needs to sit her ass down.
0: Okay. Why do you say that?
4: Because you got some men out here that actually does for their kids, and you got some men that don't do nothing for their kids, to where the mama has to always come out of her pocket and do something. But if you got a man that's giving you money and he said he needs 2 or 3 months, baby, sit your ass down and wait.
1: Have you ever been in a situation like that?
4: Yes, I have a daughter myself. It had got to a point to where I wouldn't get no help. So guess what I had to do? Come out of my pocket and be the mother and the father at the end of the day.
1: So did he get back on his feet?
4: Oh, yeah, he did.
2: Okay.
1: So sometimes you just
4: and
1: gotta
4: have
1: a little
4: no
1: patience.
4: Problem. Yes, that's all it is with patience, because some people fall financially short on certain things.
0: Wow. Yeah. That's true right there. J-Mac, what do you feel in this situation? And like, you're a proprietor of the world.
2: Yeah.
1: Come on, man. I understand. He asked for time. And the court was like, hey, you know what? You don't even have to pay that much. But I would still pay a little bit more, you know.
0: On the side?
1: Yes.
0: Or through the court?
1: I mean, I would still... She would get more from me, because I'm not even thinking about her. I'm thinking about my kid.
0: Yeah.
1: You know, and that's what I think a lot of dudes, they get mad at the woman because they hate the woman, because some women are evil. I know that.
2: And some men are evil, God dog it.
1: Hey, but I'm speaking up for the men today. You speak up for the women.
2: I sure
1: tomorrow.
2: Will. I can't wait till my turn. No, I'm doing it today. I ain't waiting until tomorrow. You got me messed up.
1: Come on. But I'm just saying, some of y'all are evil.
2: And some of y'all are evil. So you want to put your hand in my face like that.
1: But this case right here, I would just give more.
2: Yeah, but like you said, it's about the child. So whoever, it don't matter who evil. Mama, daddy, grandma, grandpa. It's for the
1: but
2: child
1: it's
2: to survive.
1: When you're evil and you got a baby mama like you.
2: Well, it's harder because when you have somebody like you, a dad, baby daddy trying to play the victim. When it's really about taking care of the kid. You always want to make it about yourself or about the baby mama. Just take care of the kid.
1: And that's what I'm doing. That's why you only get $13.
2: You're not taking care of no kid.
1: And that's
2: you
1: what
2: don't
1: I'm
2: even
1: doing.
2: No, you're
1: if
2: not.
1: If I was the man.
2: You're not.
1: See, this is what makes
2: you
1: gold
2: cheat,
1: men
2: you cheat,
1: want to
2: you
1: give $13.
2: Cheat, you
1: because
2: cheat.
1: You gold digging baby mama.
2: No, you need to pay for your child.
1: No.
2: You think $13 going to get.
1: I shouldn't have
2: think,
1: had the baby
2: I can't
1: with
2: even
1: you.
2: Get a burger for $13.
1: Come on, see.
2: I can't even get an order. I might get an order of fries for
1: $13.
2: But you. Oh,
1: girl like her.
2: You're racist and a sexist kid.
0: Plot twist. Neither one of them have kids, by the way.
2: Racist and colorist. He's a colorist.
0: A who is?
2: He is.
0: A colorist?
2: Yes, he is.
0: How we
2: yes, he is.
0: 713-621-0979. They look like they're a married couple in your argument.
2: Oh, I never married his old.
0: Oh, Lord.
2: Creaky quiet on the creek looking self.
0: Oh, boy. Who needs to sit their ass down right now? It's 97.9.
2: Owen.

0: 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And they arguing in the studio right here.
1: I wouldn't touch him with a 100-foot pole.
0: Boy, boy, boy. So we in Sit Your Ass Down. The Illinois man, a father, he was paying the mother of his child $300 a week for child support. And he was saying that he needed to go down $150 a week. And apparently, she couldn't be patient. He told her, this will be for a couple of months. Oh. And so she took him to court. The court said, looked at his finances. He's paying $13.49. Now, we're asking, should the mother sit her ass down for not being patient with the man while he was going through hard times? Or should the father sit his ass down, having a verbal agreement and want to change the finances because he going through it? Man, $300 a week. Okay, yeah. All right. Yeah, so what you think?
2: Jazz and the baby mama.
0: Oh, wow.
1: You're rude, sir. You're rude already. I know you're rude.
2: I agree with J-Mac. Right. First, if he was cool to give her $300 without even going to court, and he got in the bind, and he offered to give her $150, why not take the $150? Because guess what? It's going to be more than that. And then I'm thinking, like, the when he asked her to give her $150, it ain't even about the child. That's her other $150 is for her expenses.
1: You don't know that. Why y'all trying to down this lady? Y'all because don't know if she got hard times and can't pay her own bills.
2: How old is the kid? You see what I'm saying? Because if the kid is still small.
1: If the kid is 5 or 15, it's bills that kids got. They go to school. They got sports. They got clothes. True, they got to put on their body. They need a computer for school, an iPad, a tablet. Okay. It's expensive in this world.
2: Jazz, I got a 3-year-old and a 9-year-old, and I send money all month long, every day.
1: You a good dad. Some dads ain't.
2: But this the thing. Some females do it just to get back at the mama, and some dudes do it just to get back at the mama.
1: Some of them, but this woman is a good woman.
0: Saying, how you know she's a good woman?
1: I know the lady who wrote this into us. I know her.
2: Just give her $13, because $13 can't feed a kid.
1: Thank you.
0: Yeah, right.
2: Now, I'm with J-Mac on that. Okay, I got to get $13, but I'm definitely going to give a little more. You see what I'm saying? But you got to take into consideration, this man say he down right now. Nope, you can't kick her. You can't kick a dead dog.
0: Yeah, no.
3: Well, shoot. Jazz will.
0: Oh, man.
1: Yeah, I gotta kick J-Mac right now.
2: We know Jazz will. Jazz do it every day.
1: Yep. All right. I kick J-Mac every day.
0: Appreciate you, my G. All right. 979 The Box. Good morning. Who needs to sit their ass down? Talk to us, please.
4: I think the woman needs to sit her ass down because let me show you something, J-Mac.
3: Okay.
4: I'm a man that raised my son, met his mother when she was... He was 2 years old. I've been taking care of him like he was my son, because my son is gone. And, man, I give $2,000 every month just for my wife to goddamn have some so he can have some. It's not about the money, man. It's not about the individual. Like that dude said before, that everybody falls, man. But then you can't knock a man when he falls.
0: That's right. And it's unanimous. Everybody pretty much saying the woman should sit her ass down.
1: Poor lady.
3: Except for this lady
1: here.
0: Except for one.
1: Y'all just don't know if that lady has even food to provide for her child.
3: Like, you can't kick a man that's down, Jazz.
1: How did she kick him when she was down? What if this lady is down?
0: Hey, well, you
1: two rights don't make a wrong.
0: Hey, that's why you're supposed to talk it out with the person there. You can really tell if somebody...
1: So how can you tell, JQ?
0: If he been consistent and being a good dude and paying this money consistently, and he go through a financial change, he said, and he tells you,
1: okay, what if this lady that was some of the rent money for her and her child, now they about to get kicked out?
0: Well,
1: of
0: now
1: the
0: they
1: house.
0: Ain't finna have nothing. Cause
1: even
0: none,
1: cause worse situation.
0: So why even risk it? You took a gamble.
1: She didn't
0: but
1: know.
0: It'd be
1: how she
0: different
1: was
0: if
1: know.
0: He said forever. He said, give me just 2 months, maybe three.
1: How she was gonna know that this was gonna happen?
3: He's never did this before.
1: You don't know if he never did this before. You're just making up stuff.
3: Nobody's ever getting married.
1: You're old as dirt and you ain't married. You're older than me. You're twice my age.
0: Wow.
1: And you ain't married.
3: I'm never getting married. But you
1: I know you ain't.
3: Either.
1: Oh, I'm getting married. You ain't getting married.
3: You ain't getting married.
1: I said I wanted to get married.
3: Nobody's going to marry you.
1: Please, I got
3: nobody
1: suitors.
3: Wants
1: I got
3: you.
1: Suitors right now.
0: You got shooters.
1: Yeah, shooters and
3: name
1: suitors.
3: Name one.
0: How did we get to shooters?
1: Because I'm about to call him on here on J-Mac.
0: Okay.
1: I'm tired of
3: any dude you talk to.
1: Please.
3: You better not run up on this.
1: You know what? Never mind.
0: Ladies and gentlemen, we have went to sit your ass down to the real reality of Good Morning H-Town, the trials and tribulations when two people that love each other on one day.
1: Oh, hell no.
0: Oh, well.
1: I ain't never said that in my life. Now you got to mess up, JQ. You about to be on my hit list too, guys.
0: I'm going
1: to
0: shut up.
1: And they on their way. And you know what? They saying one team got to shut up because there was a major leak. They get major heat for. We're going to talk about what happened in the juice at 840.
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1: Good morning, H-Town.
0: And just because you said that, Jazz, I'm going to be quiet on the river.
1: Creek is the creek,
0: oh,
1: bro.
0: The creek,
1: come
0: my
1: on
0: bad.
1: Now, guys.
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0: bitch, I know got you stressed. Will I take those to my death? Haven't decided just yet. Yeah. 40 was such a shebang. All of my ops, they des. Please don't put me to the test. They tryna get back on the net. I'm tryna get back in the flesh. Yeah.
1: 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Good morning, H-Town. JQJ Mac and Jazz are live from the Houston area. 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
2: Somebody is about to catch some major heat. So, you know, folks are waiting. Literally, the NBA is waiting on LeBron James to decide which team he's going to play for. They say when it comes to the schedule, when it comes to planning, you know, holiday, like the Christmas games and stuff, they want to know what team LeBron finna be on. So yesterday, a team made a big mistake. The Miami Heat. They posted a scheduled live stream that was titled LeBron James Introductory Press Conference, and it was slated for July 27th on YouTube. Now, it was quickly deleted, and they said it was a mistake from their social media team. You know, it doesn't mean anything, but a lot of folks are saying if LeBron really is going to Miami and they already leaked it like this, he's going to be mad.
5: That wasn't a mistake. They was doing that. Oh. They're trying to get him. I don't think he has made his decision yet.
2: I don't think that's a good move to get him, though, because if I was considering and you over here fake leaking me, not happening. And they made it worse.
1: And they got some reports yesterday coming from inside sources and his agent, Rich Paul. Mm-hmm. They said Savannah wants him to be in Miami because Miami, you know, she could be out there by the water. LeBron prefers Philly. And his manager, agent Rich Paul, wants him in Golden State.
5: And let me tell you what LeBron said. He said, you know what? He's most concerned about his daughter.
2: Zuri.
5: Wherever his daughter. He said his daughter is his main concern. So it's up to her.
1: Why is she the main concern?
5: Because he's like, you know what? He wasn't there for the boys. His daughter, she's at that age. He wants to be a little bit closer, you know, for his daughter. Mm. Whatever she wants to do. I'm like, man, hey.
1: Wow.
2: Well, we're going to have to see whatever he decides. The whole world is watching.
1: Is she going to be moving? Where he going?
5: I'm just saying, you know, I guess when you love your daughter and stuff like that, yeah, I mean, and you're playing and you weren't there that much with your other kids, I guess it does make a big difference.
2: Yeah. We're going to have to see, figure out which team he goes to.
5: I want to go to L.A. They don't want your daddy in L.A.
2: Well, he already there.
5: Nah, they let him go. What? They didn't want him in L.A. no more.
2: Okay, and that is Jazz with the Juice on 97.9 The Box.
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4: It's the Shim Sham of the Day.
1: All right, Shim Sham of the Day is going out to this man in Columbus who reportedly decided group chats and therapy wasn't enough for him.
13: Really?
1: So what he decided to do, he decided to fake his own death.
13: Oh, my God.
1: He wanted to see what people had to say about it.
13: Ooh.
1: Now, everything was going smooth. The emotions were high. Mm-hmm. Oh, I loved him so much. He was a good man. Mm-hmm. But when it went 0 to 100 real quick is when his ex-girlfriend showed up with another man to the funeral.
2: Wait, what was his ex? You know what I'm saying? Like, she had moved on.
1: She had moved on, but that was really quick, though. A man ain't been gone but a week and a half.
2: Oh, she moved on in that week?
1: Mm-hmm.
2: Oh, she had stopped.
1: And then he
2: before.
1: Came up out them stands and ran up in there. Man, what you doing? And all chaos. People were falling out. People was like, oh, my God, he's alive. He's alive. And they was falling all out. Police had to come. And now he in trouble for faking his death.
13: He did all of that to find out if his girl was cheating.
1: He wanted to see what people thought about
13: him. No, he was trying to figure out if that woman was cheating.
2: Yeah, because you don't just talk bad about somebody at their funeral. Maybe at the after party thing, the after repast.
1: You don't bring another man to the person you was dealing with funeral that quick.
2: She probably needed support, though.
13: You know, at most funerals, they be lying.
2: J-Mac was a good guy. I love to speak at your funeral, J-Mac.
13: What would you say?
2: Brother Mac, he always read a lot of books.
13: Okay.
2: He never fornicated a day in his life, and that's probably why he gone too soon.
1: And that might would have took him out.
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0: 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J-Mac, where can they catch you at Quiet on the Creek?
1: Saucy
2: I'm
1: Mac.
2: Be loud on the river.
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1: Saucy Mac. Make sure you should change your name to Saucy Mac. No. It's more fitting for you.
2: No.
0: That would be a cool
1: he's
0: new
1: the
0: name.
1: Least quiet really? On the creek person.
0: Reinvent yourself.
2: What?
0: Saucy Mac.
2: Nah. Yeah. Nah.
1: It's like Big Mac type of thing.
2: I think he got his name for himself. No. I can never be saucy.
1: I don't know about that. Well, you can find me at It's Young Jazz. I'll be saucy, juicy, all that stuff. Mm.
0: Oh, yeah.
1: I'll give it to you.
0: I don't know if I'm going to be on the creek or the river, but you can follow me at DJ JQ.
1: Go to the lake.
0: And coming up next, she about to spend it with vibes.
1: She got money.
0: She got money.
2: She
0: got
2: money. She the richest. She got the headband.
1: She might give away
2: today.
1: Some money as soon as she check in.
3: Hey, Saucy Mac.
0: Oh! Oh! Reach the call is up next right here. She has put it out there. It's 97 out of the box. Good morning, H-Town.
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took me home. I could build a house with all the brick I got. 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

0: Yes, that is Third Out of the Box, H-Town's number one hip-hop and R&B station. Keisha Nicole checking in the greatest city in the world, Houston, Texas. How are you feeling today? Look, if you plan on getting out, like just getting out outside, you want to work out, take a walk, you better do it early. By 2 o'clock, we're going to be at about 101 degrees here in Houston. So this is already the hottest day of summer. Finally here, right? But 101 degrees by 2 o'clock. So get out, get early. Make sure you stay hydrated and check on your elders because some people don't have that AC. Check on your neighbors. Make sure they all good. We got to look out for each other, okay? On the show today, going to have your chance to win tickets to go see Ella May live in concert. And she's here August the 5th. Also, the Big 3 is back in town this weekend. So I'm going to plug you with those tickets to go see the Big 3 basketball games. And getting ready for back to school for the kids, laptop, sneakers. Got that $100 gift card at WSS and more. So vibe out with me. I'm going to get you over to Tump this Wednesday, okay? You want to hear something? 713-621-0979. 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
3: 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I do. What, you trying to be funny? You trying to hurt our feelings? You can keep your award. Well won it. Well needed.

0: You know how people say music can take you right back to a moment in your life? That's exactly how I feel. All it takes is one song and suddenly I'm back at a party, at a family cookout, a road trip, or that first concert I couldn't wait to tell everybody about. I'm holding a can of Sprite right now, and it's part of the Sprite Living track list. It's more than just a can. It's the start of a conversation. 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What I love is that everybody's list is going to be different, and that's the whole point. You can share tracks that mean the most to you and discover some you may have missed and see why they matter. 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
3: 97.9 The Box traffic as you head into your midday commute. Still working this wreck on the southeast side at 45 Gulf Freeway, northbound Monroe. Now, it has been moved off to the left shoulder, so hopefully this will clear soon. Did clear the stall at 610 South Loop northbound at Manchester. Stop and go along 610 North Loop westbound, Hirsch on over to Main, and about a 25-minute commute, 69 southbound between Lorraine on down to Fannin. I'm Debbie Douglas with traffic, 97.9 The Box.
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A-Shawn's own right there. Mona Leo, Everything Pinka, 97 Out of the Box. Keisha Nicole. Coming up, there's been an update in this Nolan Wells case. I don't know if you've been keeping up with the young black boy who disappeared on July 4th when he took a boat with friends to Horn Island, which is off the Mississippi Gulf, right? He was missing, then his body was found. He was dead. The family did a independent autopsy. Attorney Ben Crump just did a press conference. You would not believe what they found in this independent autopsy, and I got literal chills. You'll hear from Ben Crump at about 9:40 right here on 97.

0: DJ EXO right here on 97 Out of the Box, A-Town's number one hip-hop and R&B station, Keisha Nicole. Breaking news in one of the most nationally talked about cases that took place early July. Just for a backstory, because I want to give you an update on what this independent autopsy said, but give you a backstory. 18-year-old Nolan Wells, he disappeared on July 4th after taking a boat with friends to Horn Island. According to the investigators, he traveled there with a group of high school friends, right? Authorities say the friends later returned to the mainland without him, telling investigators they believe Nolan had decided to stay behind and plan to catch a ride back with someone else. There's been holes in the story. So when Nolan Wells never made it back home, his family reported him missing. His body was found 2 days later on July 6th, floating off the island that they had already did a search for, which means somebody had the body, then placed it there, right? Authorities initially believed that he had drowned because that's what the friends had said. And they were like, oh, no foul play. And everybody's like, hold on. He was the only little black boy there. Was this racially motivated? We don't know, right? His family says his phone was returned to them, but they noticed everything was deleted off the phone. So they're working on that now. The original autopsy from the Mississippi State Medical Examiner still have not been publicly released. They said the manner of death is undetermined, right? But critical parts of the examination were limited because several organs had already been removed during the state autopsy. The family and attorney Ben Crum did their own. This is what they found in this independent autopsy. I want you to listen to this very carefully.
1: Says, however, dissection of the back of the head during the layered posterior neck dissection revealed a 12-by-8-inch focal area of rare discoloration in the deep soft tissues overlaying the occipital bone. He talked about how he found rare discoloration when he cut open into the back of his head towards the occipital bone, and he saw the red discoloration, and we actually saw the pictures of it. It's significant. You can't help but notice, why is this dark red here in the back of his head? And so he was important to note that in his report.
0: Wow. Definitely some foul play, like we all assume. In layman's terms, he had blunt force trauma at the back of his head and his throat was cut off. That sounds like foul play to me. There's so many people covering up for those young boys that were on the boat. You hear, again, mixed stories about he left with a young girl. Still trying to put the pieces together. Yesterday, he had his funeral service. By the way, Colin Kaepernick paid for that autopsy. And then Reverend Al Sharpton and Tyler Perry both put up $50,000. And so now the reward is at $100,000 right now. If anybody has any information about Nolan Wells. Again, sad case. This one really shook me. It's really shook the world. And I really pray that they get to the bottom of this. But again, that autopsy just blew my mind. Blunt force trauma. And his throat was cut off. Please keep that family in your prayers, man. I had to give you that update. It's 97 Out in the Box.
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0: Hey, what's up? 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
14: It's the Shim Sham of the Day.
15: All right, Shim Sham of the Day is going out to this man in Columbus who reportedly decided group chats and therapy wasn't enough for him.
16: Really?
15: So what he decided to do, he decided to fake his own death.
16: Oh, my God.
15: He wanted to see what people had to say about it.
16: Ooh.
15: Now, everything was going smooth. The emotions were high. Mm-hmm. Oh, I loved him so much. He was a good man. Mm-hmm. But when it went 0 to 100 real quick is when his ex-girlfriend showed up with another man to the funeral.
17: Wait, what was his ex?
15: Yeah.
17: You know what I'm saying? Like, she had moved on.
15: She had moved on, but that was really quick, though. A man ain't been gone but a week and a half.
17: Oh, she moved on in that week?
15: Mm-hmm.
17: Oh, she had stopped.
15: And then he
17: before.
15: Came up out them stands and ran up in there. Man, what you doing? And all chaos. People were falling out. People was like, oh, my God, he's alive. He's alive. And they was falling all out. Police had to come. And now he in trouble for faking his death.
16: He was did all of that to find out if his girl was cheating.
15: He wanted to see what people thought about
16: no,
15: him.
16: No, he was trying to figure out if that woman was cheating.
17: Yeah, because you don't just talk bad about somebody at their funeral. Maybe at the after party thing, the after
15: repast. Yeah, you don't bring another man to the person you was dealing with funeral that quick.
17: She probably needed support, though.
16: You know, at most funerals, they be lying.
17: J-Mac was a good guy. I love to speak at your funeral, J-Mac.
16: What would you say?
17: Brother Mac, he always read a lot of books.
16: Okay.
17: He never fornicated a day in his life, and that's probably why he going to
15: see. And that might would have took him out.
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Usher, should have never 97 out of the box. Keisha Nicole, I want to know where my girl's at that's trying to go to the Bahamas on a cruise with Rick Ross, Keith Sweat, Anthony Anderson. It's going to be a lot of people. Tone Stiff going to be on there. And this guy right here, T.I. You can get a cabin as low as $1,700, okay? 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

0: 97 Out of the Box, H-Town's number one hip-hop and R&B station, Keisha Nicole. Happy Wednesday. I hope it's good to you so far. Let's get into the break room. If this is your first time in the break room, this is where we all get together while we at work. We break down a situation, a scenario. We give advice, sometimes not the best advice, but we listen and we don't judge, okay? Yesterday, the filings on this case came through, the child support case, and I said, oh, I got to talk about this in the break room today. Okay, NBA player Anthony Edwards, huge player, by the way, has been going through this child support battle with the mother of one of his children, Aisha. They have a one-year-old. It's important. I give the backstory. He never wanted the kid, he said, but brother, you laid down. That's what you did. They were never together. She also shares a child with Lil Baby, okay? So back in October 2024, that's when they had that child. They ended up in a legal battle over child support. She filed her case in California, arguing that he had enough financial and business ties there for the state to handle the case. Now, if you don't know, a lot of women try to file their cases in California because they get more money there. But she lives in Georgia. He has a home in Georgia. They have no connection to California, right? Now, coworkers are showing that Anthony started paying child support back in January of 2025, beginning with $20,000 payment, and then followed by a $5,000 payment every month while the case was still pending. So he had already paid about $110,000. They went to trial yesterday. She didn't show up. She didn't provide any evidence that support her claims that she made. Her monthly income is zero. In the end, the court ruled that Georgia, not California, had jurisdiction, and the child support is set at $3,222 a month, less than what he was already giving her. His contract is $200 million, all right? $200 million. Now, some are arguing this is unfair. If he's making all this money, $3,000 a month is not a fair amount. 713-621-0979. Do you think this mother should be getting more money? Again, his income is $200 million. Or did the courts get this one right? Because they talking about it right now on social media. 713-621-0979. But I really need the public opinion on this. It's 97.9 The Box.
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dark skin, country old, gathered at the mud, 6-1-0, thug old. 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Buy me whatever I want, oh. Hit her, 3-pointers on the chain, fresh new J's, AMG, switch lanes, oh. 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

0: hit my section, he be in heels. 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Fall in love every time we link. He got me sprung.com. 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

0: 97 Out of the Box, Keisha Nicole. We're inside the break room right now. We're talking about NBA player Anthony Edwards, right? So he was in court yesterday because the mother of one of his children, they have a one-year-old together. Her name is Aisha. She was trying to get more money out of him. He was already paying $5,000 a month. She tried to file in California because in Cali, you definitely get more with child support. But she lives in Georgia. Judd said, He only has to pay $3,000 a month, $3,222, right? And everybody's like, this is not fair. He makes 200 mil. What do you think about this?
1: Hey, good morning, Keisha Nicole. How are you?
0: I'm good. How you doing?
1: I'm doing okay. Let's talk about this break room situation.
0: Okay.
1: So my thing with that is that's what happens when you are a thot.
0: Ooh.
1: You understand what I'm saying? You out here, you got a kid by a little baby, and now you got a baby by Anthony Edwards, only for the courts to come back and give you less than what the man was already giving you. Remind you, you said that they weren't together, correct?
0: Never were together. He really didn't even want to have the baby. It's like a long history of them like, I don't want nothing to do with this. But brother, you laid down. I always say you lay down. You know what I'm saying? So you got to take responsibility
1: exactly.
0: for that.
1: That is true. And you knew the consequences and, mm-hmm. you know, the possibilities with that. Mm-hmm. But my thing with that is, you going to go file away in California and then you live in Georgia

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1: Uh-huh. And she got a kid by Anthony Edwards. Come on now. Does that sound like a money grab to you? I'm sorry. I'm heated. You too, baby.
2: Bye. 713-621-0979. Do you think this is fair? He makes $200 million right now and only has to pay $3,000 in child support. Let's talk about it. We in a break room on 97.9 The Box. I got to play this one right here.

Yeah, that boy Future back. It's called California Girls. And 97 out of the box, Keisha Nicole. We inside the break room and y'all heated on this one right here, okay? So NBA player Anthony Edwards since going through a custody battle, child support battle, I'm sorry, with the mother of his child. They have a 1-year-old together. By the way, she also has a child by Lil Baby. But he was paying her $5,000 a month previously. She's like, I want some more money. So she goes to California and tries to file in Cali. She lives in Georgia. That's his residence too, Georgia. Judge came back yesterday, said, he only got to pay $3,222. And everybody's like, hey, he makes $200 million. He should be giving her more money than that. What do you think?

0: made an agreement with him for $200 million and $3,000 a month. That ain't enough, you know. How old is the child?
1: One year.
0: Oh, $3,000 is enough for a 1 year old a month.
1: Okay.
0: Now, and it ain't even about the $200 million.
1: I'm about to say, is it about him making $200 million? Mind you, she don't work though. Her income zero.
0: But guess what? $3,000 a month. Like where you live at? Like Georgia, that's the south. It's cheaper than the south. So it all depends on what her living expense is. Is she trying to live above her means, or is she really doing what she needs to do for the kids?
1: I think little baby. I think she gets taken care of really nice. She lives in a nice house, you know, because she does have a child by little baby as well. So that's probably why she don't have to work.
0: That lady got keys for everybody. She's doing it for the money. It's a money grab for her.
1: So you feel like the court got it right?
0: $3,000 is way more than enough for a 1 year old. Come on now, Keish. If you got a 1 year old and your pay is $3,000 a month, but just for your baby. That wouldn't work.
1: But here's the thing, he's not gonna be one forever.
0: No, but guess what? As he get older, a 1, 2, 3, 4 year old, $3,000 a month is enough for that.
1: Okay.
0: I don't care how you look at it. To me, it's about, he worth $200 million. Oh, I need $300,000 a month. Even if they gave her $5,000 a month, you still gonna get your bills off and the baby still gonna get taken care of every month.
1: It looks like y'all think that the court got it right on this one right here. I'm telling you, you better stop having babies with people just for money, because this is what it's going to turn out like. That's the break room, man. Coming up, I'm going to tell you how you can win LMA tickets and get your hand on some back-to-school supplies right here on 97.9 The Box.
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0: I'm so fresh, fresher than you. 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

0: H-Town's number one hip hopper and the R&B station, Keisha Nicole. Shout out to my boy DJ XO. He was texting me when we was doing a break room like, that girl knows she wrong. All right, listen, we are getting ready for back to school around here. And I know parents, it get expensive, especially when you have multiple kids, right? And you're trying to get them clothes and shoes. I want to hook you up with a $100 WSS gift card. 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Your chance to win that right there. All the way, we got to talk about LeBron James. So, was there a leak on where he possibly could be headed? Because, you know, LeBron James, the only one we know that make these big old announcements and, you know, the decision. And we know his time with the Lakers is coming to an end. So, yesterday, there was something that came out from one team, and they're saying it's a mistake. I know somebody going to be fired, but I'll tell you where potentially people think he may be headed next, right here on 97 Out of the Box.
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0: Hey, what's up? 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
8: It's the Shim Sham of the Day.
9: All right, Shim Sham of the Day is going out to this man in Columbus who reportedly decided group chats and therapy wasn't enough for him.
10: Really?
9: So what he decided to do, he decided to fake his own death.
10: Oh, my God.
9: He wanted to see what people had to say about it.
0: Ooh.
9: Now, everything was going smooth. The emotions were high. Mm-hmm. Oh, I loved him so much. He was a good man. Mm-hmm. But when it went 0 to 100 real quick is when his ex-girlfriend showed up with another man to the funeral.
11: Wait, what was his ex? You know what I'm saying? Like, she had moved on.
9: She had moved on, but that was really quick, though. A man ain't been gone but a week and a half.
11: Oh, she moved on in that week?
9: Mm-hmm.
11: Oh, she had stopped.
9: And then he came up out them stands and ran up in there. Man, what you doing? And all chaos. People were falling down. People was like, oh, my God, he's alive. He's alive. And they was falling all out. Police had to come. And now he in trouble for faking his death.
10: He was did all of that to find out if his girl was cheating.
9: He wanted to see what people thought about
10: him. No, he was trying to figure out if that woman was cheating.
11: Yeah, because you don't just talk bad about somebody at their funeral. Maybe at the after party thing, the after repast.
9: Yeah, you don't bring another man to the person you was dealing with funeral that quick.
11: She probably needed support, though.
10: You know, at most funerals, they be lying.
11: J-Mac was a good guy. I love to speak at your funeral, J-Mac.
10: What would you say?
11: Brother Mac, he always read a lot of books.
10: Okay.
11: He never fornicated a day in his life, and that's probably why he going to
9: and that might would have took him out.
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0: talk sports, right? The Miami Heat had social media in a frenzy yesterday after they posted a YouTube live stream titled LeBron James Introductory Press Conference with a date set for July 27. Now, the link was quickly deleted, but by then, you know, the internet had already taken the screenshots. Oh, yeah. So, Miami Heat's now saying that was a mistake. We were doing that just in case LeBron James does decide to come here. Now, if we know anything about LeBron James, we know that he always chasing that ring, right?
1: Oh, yeah. His agent said, no, he's not chasing the ring. If you're chasing the ring, why don't you go to dang Sacramento?
0: Utah.
1: Somewhere. You know what I'm saying? But he also had a leak, too.
0: What was his leak?
1: He had said he's going somewhere sunny. Now, what? Philly's not sunny.
0: Come on. He's going to Miami.
1: He's going to Miami.
0: He's going back to Miami.
1: Cleveland's not sunny. He said sunny weather is what he said. I mean, you got Giannis. I mean, you already got a good
0: team. You got a good
1: team. So he ain't
0: got
1: to do everything on his own.
0: It's already.
1: He got a big man now.
0: Big three. LeBron has always been that player to go play with other star players. You also got Bam out there.
1: Remember, we're gonna win one. We're going to win two.
0: Yeah.
1: We're going to win three rings. We're going to win four. Well, they got a couple rings. So, yeah.
0: I guess it doesn't make sense for LeBron James to go back there. I mean, here's the thing. He has two sons. One's in the league. One's playing college ball. He has his daughter. She's old enough to say, let's move. You know what I mean? Like, it's whatever.
1: And he just say that too.
0: Yeah, so I think he's going to Miami, but I do think somebody might get fired over there because that leak should have been leaked.
1: Hey, the internet is undefeated. Yeah. They will screenshot your ass quick.
0: Yeah. His time is up with the Lakers, so we'll find out if Miami is exactly where he's going July 27th. That's what's trending all the way. 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

Lotto Gorilla, get out my face right here on 97 Out of the Box. Keisha Nicole, by the way, I'm going to have your chance to win tickets to go see Lotto and Doja Cat coming up inside the 12 o'clock hour Best Damn Lunch Mix period. So make sure you tap in for that. Let's get into what's trending because LeBron James, somebody going to get fired. Somebody getting fired. I got my brother G-Man in here because G-Man, yeah. We always

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The best damn lunch breaks, period. Lotto Doja Cat announced they're going on tour. Your first chance to win those tickets inside the mix. And then Ella May, seeing you to see her about 1 at 10, all right? 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

Yes, yes, my brother GT inside the best damn lunch mix period. 97.9 The Vibes. Keisha Nicole going up on his Wednesday. Hot Wednesday at that. By 2 o'clock, it's going to be at 101. It's going to feel like 110. Stay hydrated out there. In the meantime, I got your chance to win tickets. You'll be the first in the city just announced. Doja Cat's going on tour, and she's taking Lotto with her. Of course. Come on, caller 9. I got your ticket. You ain't even got to work for these right here. All you got to do is call me up. 713-621-0979. It's all going down Saturday, November 7th at Toyota Center. One of the first to get those tickets. So you want to be in the building, you know what to do. That's 713-621-0979. The ladies is outside this summer. Lotto, Doja Cat, let's go, GT. It's the best damn lunch mix period, baby.

I'm coming, I gotta set it, then I gotta go in, then I gotta get it, then I gotta blow in, then I gotta shut it. Any little thing, anything that he be doing, cause it doesn't matter, cause I'm gonna dead it, dead it. Then I'm gonna murder everything and anything about a boom, about a thing. I gotta do a lot of things to make it clear to a couple of people that I always win, and then I gotta get it again and again and again.

0: Yes, my brother GT inside the best damn lunch mix period right here on 97.9 The Box. Keisha Nicole, phone lines blowing up because y'all want to go to this concert. I told you the girls are outside this summer, okay? Doja Cat and Latto got your chance to win those tickets first in the city. Antoinette, how you doing?
1: Keisha, I'm calling number 9, ooh, baby.
0: How you feeling today?
1: I'm feeling good, baby.
0: You feeling lucky?
1: Oh, yeah, I'm feeling lucky.
0: Ooh, it's your right day. You got their tickets, girl! Latto and Doja Cat.
1: I know that's right.
0: That's going to be a show right there.
1: Oh, yeah.
0: You know, Big Mama just had that baby, too, so she ready.
1: Oh, yeah. She gonna, Big Mama going to cut up.
0: Come on. It's going to be November 7th at Toyota Center. You and that thing, okay?
1: Yes, ma'am.
0: Hey, enjoy the rest of your day, Antoinette.
1: You too, Keisha.
0: And also, I'm going to have more of those tickets tomorrow on the show, but coming up at about 1:10, I'm going to send you to see LMA. By the way, while you out at lunch, don't forget, we're celebrating the 30-year anniversary of UGK's legendary album, Riding Dirty, right? And so now through Friday, July 31st, only exclusively at Chill Burger, you get 2 OG burgers, 2 order of crispy fries, 2 medium drinks, and a QR code to purchase that ticket to Bumby Presents Still Riding Dirty. And that QR code is going to be a discount code, okay? So you get a deal on those tickets. That concert is happening Saturday, August 1st, all right? 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
7: It's the Shim Sham of the Day.
2: All right, Shim Sham of the Day is going out to this man in Columbus who reportedly decided group chats and therapy wasn't enough for him.
0: What?
2: So what he decided to do, he decided to fake his own death.
3: Oh, my God.
2: He wanted to see what people had to say about it.
0: Ooh.
2: Now, everything was going smooth. The emotions were high. Mm-hmm. Oh, I loved him so much. He was a good man. Mm-hmm. But when it went 0 to 100 real quick is when his ex-girlfriend showed up with another man to the funeral.
4: Wait, what was his ex? You know what I'm saying? Like, she had moved on.
2: She had moved on, but that was really quick, though. A man ain't been gone but a week and a half.
4: Oh, she moved on in that week?
2: Mm-hmm.
4: Oh, she had stopped.
2: And then
4: before.
2: He came up out them stands and ran up in there. Man, what you doing? And all chaos. People were falling out. People was like, oh my God, he's alive. He's alive. And they was falling all out. Police had to come. And now he in trouble for faking his death.
3: He did all of that to find out if his girl was cheating.
2: He wanted to see what people thought about it.
3: No, he was trying to figure out if that woman was cheating.
4: Yeah, because you don't just talk bad about somebody at their funeral. Maybe at the after party thing, repast.
2: You don't bring another man to the person you was dealing with funeral that quick.
4: She probably needed support, though.
3: You know, at most funerals, they be lying.
4: J-Mac was a good guy. I love to speak at your funeral, J-Mac.
3: What would you say?
4: Brother Mac, he always read a lot of books.
3: Okay.
4: He never fornicated a day in his life, and that's probably why he gone to
2: and that might would have took him out.
7: The Shim Sham of the Day. On 97.9 The Box.
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0: T.I., let them know, 97.9 The Box, A-Shawn, number one hip-hop and R&B station. Keisha Nicole, you know T.I. is going on our One Voyage cruise along with Rick Ross. You also have D.L. Hughley, Keep Sweat. There's something for everybody, because if you want to be with OGs, the SOS band, Confunction, also the Love and R&B Lounge. I got to shout out to my brother KG Smooth, because he's going to have Eric Benet, Dave Hollister, Jaheim, Tone Stith. Also, Keisha Nicole, I'm going to be on that cruise too, okay? It's one of the nicest. I was up last night sending my mom and auntie pictures of all the rooms from the voyage, the cruise, because the Resilient Lady Cruise is probably one of the nicest cruises you'll ever be on. The rooms, if you've ever been to a Virgin Hotel, the rooms look just like the Virgin Hotel, and then they say you don't sleep on the boat anyway, okay? And then ain't no buffets. It's top of the line food all day long. So we partying with a purpose, going to the Bahamas, yes, and you could get a room as low as $1,700 if you partner up with one of your friends in a room or something, okay? So make sure, go to our website, theboxhouston.com. Use my keyword, because it's going to get you a little discount. That keyword is H-Town, and I hope to see you on that cruise. It's 97 out of the box.
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0: Hey, what's up? 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

0: Tams, what you need, 97.9 The Box, Keisha Nicole. I got up this morning and listened to this entire album. If you're looking for an album that's just going to start your day off right, when I tell you front to back, just a whole vibe. All right, listen, your chance to win tickets to go see Ella May live in concert. She's here August the 5th at Smart Financial Center in Sugarland, okay? You got to play a game of Beat the Buzzer, 713-621-0979. If you've never played Beat the Buzzer before, let me show you how you don't want to play and lose. Name three things you need to fix a flat tire yourself.
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0: 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I give you 10 seconds to answer that question or whatever question that I give you. 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But if that buzzer goes off, you lose the game. The name of the game is for you to beat the buzzer. 713-621-0979. 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
0: Amber Mostyn.
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2: 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Yeah.

secrets I know got you stressed. Will I take those to my death? 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Yeah. 40 was such a bang. All of my ops, they guess. Please don't put me to the test. You trying to get back on the net. 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

0: Cardi Lotto, 97 out of the box, Keisha Nicole. All right, it's time for a game of Beat the Buzzer. Tickets go see LMA live in concert. Ask you a question, you get it right, you win. If not, that buzzer goes off, okay? Jerrica, you ready, girl?
1: I am.
0: All right, we going to the movies with it, okay?
1: Okay.
0: Hope I ain't got to use that buzzer on you, girl.
1: I hope you don't.
0: It's easy, though. It's real easy. All right, Jerrica, 10 seconds on the clock. All right, your time starts when I finish my question. Name three movies with a talking animal.
1: Dr. Doolittle, A Dog's Purpose, and Finding Nemo.
0: Jerrica, let's go! Yeah, congratulations.
1: Thank you.
0: You're doing a little date night or girls night for LMA.
1: Look, it's my anniversary weekend, this weekend, but the storm is messing up our plans.
0: Hopefully it holds off, it don't come through here.
1: So I guess we'll do something for LMA.
0: Yeah.
1: For the LMA fun. Yeah.
0: Listen, you gotta celebrate for a month long straight anyway, okay?
1: Look, we've been trying to.
0: August 5th, you're gonna be in there. Smite Financial Center. Congratulations, girl.
1: Thank you.

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0: Okay, you know, you watch the NBA now, it's a little soft. No shade at NBA at all, because I still love my NBA, still love my Rockets. But when you talk about being physical out there and those guys playing hard, it's going to be a game this weekend. I want to invite you out there. You're going to get to watch two games with one ticket, the DMV Trilogy versus Miami 305, and then you also have Houston Ring Hands versus Dallas Power, which that's going to be a real good game. All you got to do is text BIG to 24042. That is BIG to 24042. And I have a few of them joining the show tomorrow, so make sure you tap in radio 97 out of the box.
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10: Hola. It's the Shim Sham of the Day.
1: All right, Shim Sham of the Day is going out to this man in Columbus who reportedly decided group chats and therapy wasn't enough for him.
11: What?
1: So what he decided to do, he decided to fake his own death.
11: Oh, my God.
1: He wanted to see what people had to say about it.
11: Ooh.
1: Now, everything was going smooth. The emotions were high. Mm-hmm. Oh, I loved him so much. He was a good man. Mm-hmm. But when it went 0 to 100 real quick is when his ex-girlfriend showed up with another man to the funeral.
11: Wait, what was his ex? You know what I'm saying? Like, she had moved on.
1: She had moved on, but that was really quick, though. A man ain't been gone but a week and a half.
11: Oh, she moved on in that week?
1: Mm-hmm.
11: Oh, she had stopped.
1: And then he
11: before.
1: Came up out them stands and ran up in there. Man, what you doing? And all chaos. People were falling out. People was like, oh my God, he's alive. He's alive. And they was falling all out. Police had to come. And now he in trouble for faking his death.
11: He did all of that to find out if his girl was cheating.
1: He wanted to see what people thought about it.
11: No, he was trying to figure out if that woman was cheating.
12: Yeah, because you don't just talk bad about somebody at their funeral. Maybe at the after party thing, repast.
1: You don't bring another man to the person you was dealing with funeral that quick.
12: She probably needed support, though.
11: You know, at most funerals, they be lying.
12: J-Mac was a good guy. I love to speak at your funeral, J-Mac.
11: What would you say?
12: Brother Mac, he always read a lot of books.
11: Okay.
12: He never fornicated a day in his life, and that's probably why he going to
1: And that might would have took him out.
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I don't know if you haven't been to the Big Three game yet. 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

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I do. What, you trying to be funny? You trying to hurt our feelings? You can keep your award. 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

97 out of the box, Keisha Nicole. That's my time, my brother GT. Excuse me, not GT, G-Man. Where I'm at with it is up next. I'm back into tomorrow. I'm going to have more of those LMA tickets and tickets to go see Latto and Doja Cat. Enjoy the rest of your day. You can always keep up with me on Instagram at Keisha Nicole.

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0: Man, it's a hot one today, man. We got, it's going to, temperature's going to drop tomorrow. But right now, oh, Lord, it's like 100 degrees or more out there. So y'all be safe and make sure y'all drink plenty of water, have the AC working, and keep it locked to the box. We got you on this end. And I got tickets for the Universe Soul Circus for Saturday night. 4 tickets on that. I got 4 tickets for the Big 3 going down on Sunday at the Toyota Center. Plus, we're going to talk about how to get the mayor's back to school and health fair backpacks. We're going to talk about WSS. They got a big $100 card giveaway that we're going to give away as well. Riding Dirty Mill. Man, it's just a big show. Y'all keep it locked for that. 713-621-0979. IGX, TikTok, Thread, Snapchat, everything. 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
6: That good, though. Got me looking just like Johnny Dunn.

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I stay out the way, don't be all in the mix. 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I ain't selling no grams, come by a zip. See the streets getting dry, finna go and take a trip, let's deal. Hold up, wait a minute, if I get it, then I spin it. When I'm in it, can't pretend it, keep it tenant. With my business, I'm relentless, ain't no witness. I got two rent houses in the getting rented.

World Cup final in New York City. There was a out-of-towner from another country who was at a bar. And, well, let's put it this way. It went from I should have asked to he actually pulled up. The Wild JJ Wild Bar Story you got to hear coming up at 2:40 right here on 97.9 The Box. H-Town doing some big things in NYC.

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0: 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Got a cool story coming out of the World Cup final. So, you know, on Sunday, Spain beat Argentina. But former Houston Texan legend J.J. Watt was in NYC for the game. So he actually had breakfast at a spot and sat down by himself. And there was a man by the name of Douglas Sandstorm who was there eating by himself as well. And he tweeted out, "Not proud of it, man enough to say it. I had breakfast this morning in Greenwich Village, New York City, and a man sat next to me on his own. Somebody I idolized growing up watching NFL, but out of respect, like a scared little girl, I didn't even ask for a picture. Not proud of it, man enough to say it. Have a great day in New York, JJ Watt." Now, JJ Watt saw the tweet and responded with, "Are you still in the area?" The man said, "Yes, sir." JJ Watt, "Where about?" The man, "Hiding from the rain with a beard, O'Hara's." Watt, "Order me a Guinness, I'll be there shortly." The man, I guess sounding confused, said, "Okay, sounds good to me." And lo and behold, J.J. Watt pulled up. So they took a picture together, and J.J. Watt posted it and put, "Safe travels back home, brother. It was great to meet you." Man, I love hearing stories like that of athletes, you know, going, you know, above and beyond. But obviously, when a player is actually actively in the league or playing, it's kind of hard to hear those kind of stories. But, you know, once you retire, man, you know, you become a regular civilian. And J.J. Watt did what J.J. Watt does. Congratulations, J.J. Watt. 97.9 The Box.
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0: Give my type, but
1: I be in my section. 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I'm Mrs. One of One. Fall in love every time we link. He got me sprung.com. 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
8: 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It's the Shim Sham of the Day.
1: All right, Shim Sham of the Day is going out to this man in Columbus who reportedly decided group chats and therapy wasn't enough for him.
9: Really?
1: So what he decided to do, he decided to fake his own death.
9: Oh, my God.
1: He wanted to see what people had to say about it.
9: Ooh.
1: Now, everything was going smooth. The emotions were high. Mm-hmm. Oh, I loved him so much. He was a good man. Mm-hmm. But when it went 0 to 100 real quick is when his ex-girlfriend showed up with another man to the funeral.
10: Wait, what was his ex?
1: Yeah.
10: You know what I'm saying? Like, she had moved on.
1: She had moved on, but that was really quick, though. A man ain't been gone but a week and a half.
10: Oh, she moved on in that week?
1: Mm-hmm.
10: Oh, she had stopped.
1: And then he came up out them stands and ran up in there. Man, what you doing? And all chaos. People were falling out. People was like, oh, my God, he's alive. He's alive. And they was falling all out. Police had to come. And now he in trouble for faking his death.
9: He did all of that to find out if his girl was cheating.
1: He wanted to see what people thought about
9: him. No, he was trying to figure out if that woman was cheating.
10: Yeah, because you don't just talk bad about somebody at their funeral. Maybe at the after party thing, the after
1: repast. Yeah, you don't bring another man to the person you was dealing with funeral that quick.
10: She probably needed support, though.
9: You know, at most funerals, they be lying.
10: J-Mac was a good guy. I love to speak at your funeral, J-Mac.
9: What would you say?
10: Brother Mac, he always read a lot of books.
9: Okay.
10: He never fornicated a day in his life, and that's probably why he going to
1: and that might would have took him out.
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0: since the Big Three will be here on Sunday, all three of these 2 for 3 songs are with artists with the name Big or the song Big in it. All right. So everything around Big. All right. So let's do it. Here we go for Big Three tickets. All three titles or songs have, you know, the word Big in it. Here we go.
1: Motor like a slat load.
2: It's that Motorola. Size of money polar.
3: Coming down to sipping day.
0: All right. Let me know what it is. Baby. 713-621-0979. I think. You know, for my H-Town fan, I give you a hint right there. H-Town fans, I think y'all get that right there on the first try, maybe. All right, 713-621-0979. I got 4 tickets for the Big Three this Sunday. Good luck.

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0: Eric, what up, baby?
4: Hey, I got the three songs.
0: All right. In the spirit of the Big Three basketball game on Sunday, it is a layup, in my opinion. All right, Eric, you up first. Go.
4: Sitting sideways, man, and Big Pimpin'.
0: Sitting sideways, man, Big Pimpin' is a big winner right there, man. Congratulations, Eric.
4: Oh, yeah. Thank you.
0: Ice Cube bringing a Big Three to Houston on Sunday. You got two big games. DMV Trilogy taking on Miami 305. Houston Righand, Dallas Power. It's going to be nothing but basketball, entertainment, and family fun. Congratulations, Eric. You got four tickets for the Big Three Sunday.
4: Thank you.
0: All right. Don't forget, we also got four tickets

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9: Hola. It's the Shim Sham of the Day.
0: All right, Shim Sham of the Day is going out to this man in Columbus who reportedly decided group chats and therapy wasn't enough for him.
10: Really?
0: So what he decided to do, he decided to fake his own death.
10: Oh, my God.
0: He wanted to see what people had to say about it.
10: Ooh.
0: Now, everything was going smooth. The emotions were high. Mm-hmm. Oh, I loved him so much. He was a good man. Mm-hmm. But when it went 0 to 100 real quick is when his ex-girlfriend showed up with another man to the funeral.
11: Wait, what was his ex?
0: Yeah.
11: You know what I'm saying? Like, she had moved on.
0: She had moved on, but that was really quick, though. A man ain't been gone but a week and a half.
11: Oh, she moved on in that week?
0: Mm-hmm.
11: Oh, she had stopped.
0: And
11: to
0: then
11: him
0: he
11: before.
0: Came up out them stands and ran up in there. Man, what you doing? And all chaos. People were falling out. People was like, oh, my God, he's alive. He's alive. And they was falling all out. Police had to come. And now he in trouble for faking his death.
10: He did all of that to find out if his girl was cheating.
0: He wanted to see what people thought about it.
10: No, he was trying to figure out if that woman was cheating.
11: Yeah, because you don't just talk bad about somebody at their funeral. Maybe at the after party thing, repast.
0: You don't bring another man to the person you was dealing with funeral that quick.
11: She probably needed support, though.
10: You know, at most funerals, they be lying.
11: J-Mac was a good guy. I love to speak at your funeral, J-Mac.
10: What would you say?
11: Brother Mac, he always read a lot of books.
10: Okay.
11: He never fornicated a day in his life, and that's probably why he gone to
0: And that might would have took him out.
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0: 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Travis Scott, Young Thug, 97.9 The Box. G-Man, the Pimp is here getting ready for some Shim Sham.
1: Oh, G-Man, the man was found inside a porta potty, but I'm not talking about sitting on the toilet. He was down in the toilet, and they had to rescue him. 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
5: 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Ice.

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3: JQ got that shim sham of the day.
4: Yo, tell me what this...
0: Oh, gee, man. So this man was attending one of the FIFA events outside, wasn't in Houston. So apparently he got stuck inside the porta potty, not just on top of the toilet. He was down in the toilet, in the all the sewage.
5: You know, how'd he get in there?
0: You know that big old hole. So apparently he was small. Here's the thing. He was trapped for 8 hours. Only reason that they found him because he started hollering. Somebody walked by and they had to cut the porta potty open, cut the toilet open, and bring him from down in the mist. He was in there with all the urine and the feces.
5: Everything.
0: And the reason he got in there, apparently he bought a Mountain Dew collector's item cup at the FIFA, and when he went to use it, it fell down in there. He went down in there and got stuck.
5: You go down for a cell phone. Not even a cell phone. I ain't even for nothing.
0: The only thing we may have jumped in there for is we dropped our wedding ring in there because we would have been in some more mess if we had to went home without the ring. So might as well do it then.
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97.9 The Box. What up? Your boy G-Man, Lil Durk, and Yella Beezy. Got some trials coming up. It's been set. 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

0: Mariah, Burning Blue on 97.9 The Box. All right, so Lil Durk's Murder for Hire trial is set to begin on August the 20th. Now, no more delays. The judge threw out a couple of charges that the prosecutors wanted to add at the last minute. He said, nope, not happening. So we're looking at August the 20th for his trial. Now, for Yella Beezy, he's been out on bond since 2025, but he's on strict house arrest with monitoring. He gets to leave the house once a week to record music. Now, his trial was originally set for February of 2026. He got pushed back due to how big the case is. So now they're saying it's rescheduled to around August 24th. So basically, the same window as Lil Durk. Both trials coming up late this summer. All right, your boy G-Man getting ready for the Happy Hour Mix with GT. And in the mix, I'm going to tell you how to win these tickets. A four-pack to Universal Circus right here on 97.9 The Box.
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0: Lotto and Glorilla, get out of my face on 97.9 The Box with G-Man. All right, so tell me about the last time you won some tickets to the Universe Soul Circus.
1: Actually, won tickets off the radio when she was a teenager. 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
0: I tell you what, coming up in the mix, I'm going to tell you how to win a 4-pack of tickets for this Saturday's Universal Circus, right? 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

0: station now. You already know when you hear the song Sicko Mode by Travis Scott, Drake, B Number 9. I got 14th, the Universe Soul Circus. Now, I know right now it's, you know, almost time for dinner, man. So, in the words of Cardi B,
1: I need to eat and I need some
0: hold up.
1: Because, you know, helps you gain weight. You know what I'm saying?
0: Well, I don't know about the second part, but I do know we all need to eat because it's almost time to get some grub on. Now, Trill Burgers got a special deal going on. 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

0: Free Station with G-Man. All right, you heard the Sicko Mode song. That means I got 4 tickets for the Universe Soul Circus for Nakisha.
1: Hey.
0: You are number 9.
1: Yes. Oh, my God.
0: You are going. 4 tickets to the Universe Soul Circus. I hope you got 3 family members or friends that want to go.
1: Yes, I do.
0: All right. All the fun is under the air-conditioned big top of Universe Soul Circus. You got 4 tickets for this Saturday at Sam Houston Race Park. Congratulations to you, and enjoy the show this Saturday, baby.
1: Thank you.
0: All right, and that show goes on this weekend and the following weekend. So you got 2 more weekends to enjoy it, and you can get your tickets right now starting at $25 at theboxhouston.com. 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

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What's up? This is The Future, and you're locked in to G-Man on 97.9 The Box. That's some shit that you don't do. I'ma stay rapping my real. That's some shit.

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Yeah. 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I only

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0: Oh, G-Man, so this man was attending one of the FIFA events outside Whitney, Houston. So apparently, he got stuck inside the porta potty, not just on top of the toilet. He was down in the toilet, in the all the sewage.
5: You know, how did he get in there?
0: You know that big old hole, so apparently he was small. Here's the thing. He was trapped for 8 hours. Only reason that they found him because he started hollering. Somebody walked by, and they had to cut the porta potty open, cut the toilet open, and bring him from down in the mess. He was in there with all the urine and the feces.
5: Everything.
0: And the reason he got in there, apparently he bought a Mountain Dew collector's item cup at the FIFA, and when he went to use it, fell down in there. He went down in there and got stuck.
5: You go down for a cell phone. I didn't even a cell phone. I ain't even for nothing.
0: The only thing we may have jumped in there for is we dropped our wedding ring in there we would have been in some more mess if we had went home without the ring. So might as well do it then.
5: Oh, Lord. Catch a new Shim Sham tomorrow morning at 7:27 a.m. Or good morning, H-Town.
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1: 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Mostyn Law are giving you a chance to send your kid back to school in style and with tech.
2: We're giving away kicks.
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3: Okay.
2: Right? And then we're giving away computers for kids to go back to school. Listen, when we first started this last year,
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3: Nominate somebody right now.
1: 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It's all powered by Amber Mostyn. Mostyn Law. Hibbett.
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